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all that good stuff. I used to get calls from the jail. And people would be like, yo, can you play this? I would be like, you have a collect call from. Can you play blah, blah, blah, blah, blah from the L County prison? I had a lot of convict followers back then. 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

It's Kehlani and Folded, Carolina's number one hit music station, Bob 93.3. I am Zach. I'm out of here. I'll be back with you tomorrow at 10 a.m. DJ Goofy White Kid and Mikey V on the way next. Club 93.3 coming up at the top of the hour. Some Goo Goo Gaga now with some help from Bruno Mars. This is Die With a Smile. Have a good one. See ya.

Alex Warren. Yes, he had that massive song Ordinary last year. New one from Alex. That's called Emerald Eyes. Inside the show. And this song, Crazy, came out in 2018. It has a crazy buzz this year on social media. Dominic Fike, Baby Doll, Inside the Show.

0: Mikey V. And why are you happy? Why are you smiling?
1: Well, I'm off this weekend from work, so I'm gonna have, you know, hang with friends and just enjoy my weekend.
0: There you go. Do as much as you can during this crazy world, right?
1: Yes, that's right.
0: Hey, have a great weekend, and thank you so much for having the show on.
1: Okay, thanks. Bye-bye.
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0: Mikey V partying with you with the show. DJ Goofy White in the mix. Group Jack and advice for Julie. Pretty mad. Saw that her man liked his ex's picture on Instagram.
29: I think she is crazy.
0: And that's what I was saying. It's Instagram. It's social media.
30: Right.
29: I think that this is the reason why couples break up, because they nitpick.
0: Yeah. It's small like, things. There's no serious problem. He's not cheating. He's not doing anything to hurt you.
30: Right.
0: It's social media.
29: Exactly. I think this is why she's probably going to be single. No offense.
0: Oh, God. Well,

Our most requested song this hour, Drake, Shebang. Inside the show, it's Mikey, V and the Night Crew. It's got a name for Cat's Eye Animal. It's coming next. Song you want. Hit me on the gram at Mikey V on air.

0: 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Thank you so much.
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0: 93.3. Mikey V group chat on the show getting advice for Julie. She doesn't know she's crazy, but she's mad that she saw that her man liked his ex's picture on Instagram.
23: Hi, I don't think she's crazy at all. I think there's a non-crazy way to approach it. Because I agree, a like is just a like. There doesn't have to be any bigger meaning behind it. But if it's really no big deal for him to like it, it's equally no big deal for him to just scroll right past it and be considerate of her feelings.
0: So at the end of the day, you're saying it's easy enough for him just not to do it.
23: Right.

Pink Panthers and Zara Larsson right there inside the show. It's Mikey V and the Night Crew. Tame Impala. We just played Tame Impala's massive song, Dracula. But Tame Impala has a new one called Loser. Got that for you in 5 minutes. Teddy Swims now inside the show.

0: 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Tell you that much.
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2: Yeah.
0: Thank you for calling the group chat. Appreciate your advice.
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0: Mikey V Group Chat and advice for Julie Madge. She saw that her man liked his ex's picture on Instagram.
19: I think she should unfollow that girl from his phone.
0: So steal his phone, go into his phone, basically a federal offense, and then go on and follow somebody else.
19: Yeah, unfollow his ex. Why is he following his ex-girlfriend? What does he care?
20: Better yet, just block him.
0: All right, she's like, jump right at the phone, take charge of the situation.
20: Right.
0: Thank God we're not dating, but I love you and I appreciate calling in a group chat.

our most requested song this hour, Young Miami. Spend That inside the show. It's Mikey V and the Night Crew. Got a throwback from Biggie coming next. A lot of rumors saying this guy could be performing halftime in the Super Bowl next year. Justin Bieber inside the show.

0: Mikey V partying with you coast to coast in the show. Group chat. Getting advice from Julie. Pretty mad. Saw that her man liked his ex's picture on Instagram.
1: We got an easy solution. Take the same pictures of herself with the same outfit. Put them out there and see if she gets the like.
0: Yeah, I got the same outfit on. If you don't like mine, then we got some big troubles, okay? My man, thank you for calling in and joining the group chat. I appreciate it.
2: True.
1: Yeah, no problem.
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8: 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Mikey V and the show partying all across the country and group chat getting advice for Julie. She's mad. I don't know if she's overreacting, but she saw that her man liked his ex's picture on Instagram.
9: I would be bull crap and I tell this girl that this is not just any girl.
8: You think a like on Instagram is this big of a deal?
9: Yeah, it's his ex, right?
8: All right, thank

0: Saw that her man liked his ex's picture on Instagram.
1: It's okay to be upset about it, but don't cause a fight. I think you're an adult and you guys should talk it out like adults.
0: Exactly. It's a double tap on Instagram and have a conversation.
1: Exactly.
0: Unless he actually double taps the ex, then we have problems.
2: True that.
1: Exactly.
0: Hey, thank you for joining group chat.
1: Thank you.
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0: Mikey V Group Chat. Get advice for Julie freaking out pretty mad. Saw that her man liked his ex's picture on Instagram.
1: He should not be liking his ex-girlfriend's photos. That is horrible.
0: All right, we got it.
12: Oh, my God.
1: That ruins her confidence, you know, like...
0: Hey, all the girls in the studio are nodding their head. They agree with you. I'm the outcast, apparently.
1: No, screw him. That's...

Alex Warren. So yes, Alex Warren had that big song Ordinary a few years ago. He's done it again. Alex Warren, that one's called Emerald Eyes. Inside the show, Mike. Inside the show, party coasting with the coast to coast and all across the country. Sign you on him on the gram at Mikey V on air.

0: DJ Goofy White in the mix. It's Mikey V and the Nycra Most Requested Song. This hour goes to Drake Shebang. That's coming your way next after my guy Dominic Fike, Baby Doll, inside the show party coast to coast.
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0: Mikey V have some fun partying all across the country, coast to coast, nationwide with you, and getting advice from Julie in group chat. She saw that her man liked his ex's picture on Instagram, and she's freaking out.
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0: Right? Calm down. Deep breath.
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0: Show
21: talking about bodies.
0: Yeah, talking about bodies. Mikey V. I'm perplexed. One of my interns is saying that she likes to sleep in bed with her best friend and her best friend's boyfriend. Is that okay in your world?
22: Totally okay.
0: What? Yeah. How is this okay? How is this okay?
22: It's okay. It's okay.
0: You would sleep in bed with your best friend and your best friend's boyfriend.
22: Yeah.
23: I get it.
0: I need to find a girlfriend that has a great best friend. That's something.

Cardi B keeping the party going. Our last weekend of summer right here inside the show. It's Mikey V and the Night Crew, our French Montana, ever since you left me. Next, Bieber right here. A lot of rumors saying he might perform halftime.

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5: DJ Goofy White in the mix. Mikey V partying with you and spreading those positive vibes. Why are you smiling?

EDM for Crazy in Love. Okay, I like that. Some Beyonce and Jay-Z, that's coming your way next. Ariana Grande now. We're getting ready for Fakir Law. She'll be in that on the big screen in November. Here's Ari inside the show.

long. We're doing it all weekend long. The last weekend of summer, Miley dropped her new album on Friday. Got brand new Miley, Bass Persuade. It's coming in 5 minutes inside the show.

0: Miley right there. No longer Miley Cyrus, going by Miley. That's called Bass Persuades off her album that just came out on Friday. It's Mikey V and the Night Crew. A big thank you to you. You make this the biggest party on your radio, coast to coast, all across the country, each and every weekend. And we appreciate you celebrating with us. But I'm out of here. Thank you to my guy, DJ Goofy White Kid, for killing it. Hit me up on Instagram anytime, at Mikey V on air. We will all party again next weekend.
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from Jared and Katie in the morning. Be sure to join us Monday morning around 7:35. I'm going to tell you the most disrespectful and downright rude thing anyone has ever done. I saw it happen in real life at a concert that I went to. 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

from Jared and Katie in the morning. Be sure to join us Monday morning around 7:35. I'm going to tell you the most disrespectful and downright rude thing anyone has ever done. 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
1: We have some what should be common sense or common knowledge things, more so, that people might get wrong. Like, for example, what are pickles?
2: Cucumbers.
1: See, I didn't know that.
2: No, you did
0: you
2: not.
0: You did too.
1: No.
2: Yeah, Katie
0: Jared,
2: just talked about
3: how I hate pickles.
0: How do you think I make them?
2: Yeah.
1: I didn't know. I mean, I know you make them. I just thought like they come out of the ground or whatever.
0: God, you don't care
2: come
0: about
2: on.
0: Anything I do. You never ask me any questions about
1: care.
0: Anything. Never even ask me about any of my anything I do ever. That's don't have any.
4: Where'd you grow your pickle plant?
0: Yep. Yeah.
1: I don't like pickles.
0: Where
1: so
0: did
1: it's
0: you
1: off
0: think
1: my radar.
0: They came from?
1: I don't know. Never thought about it.
2: But Katie has said that she puts the cucumber in and it takes a while to.
0: I've posted photos.
2: Grate the pickle.
1: Cucumbers should be mad because they're called pickles and they're not cucumbers.
0: No, but the process is called pickling.
1: Yeah.
0: So pickles.
1: But if you pickle pig's feet, they're not pickles. They're pig's feet.
0: Pickled pig's feet.
1: It'd be pickled cucumbers.
0: Pickled. Sure. That
1: right?
0: That's fine.
1: Now,
0: because
1: now
0: I will
1: I'm
0: also.
1: I
0: will
4: it's less
0: also,
4: efficient.
0: It is.
1: So but
0: you can't call them pickles.
1: But if you say I got some pickles. You're eating pig feet, but well, obviously it's in pickle juice. It's
0: like,
1: no.
0: Or pickled eggs.
4: I think we know at this point what a pickle is.
0: I can't believe you didn't know they were
2: that's
0: cucumbers.
2: Shocking.
0: That is shocking to me.
1: Common knowledge. common knowledge. Things that should be common knowledge.
4: Right.
1: And they're not.
4: Right.
1: Did you know reindeer?
0: Mm-hmm.
1: Real or not?
0: I don't think so.
4: I'm pretty sure they are.
0: Are they?
1: Jason?
2: Well, I think that's a Santa Claus thing.
0: They don't look like...
1: Reindeer, you two morons, are real. Everyone knows that.
0: Okay, moron. You didn't know that pickles were cucumbers?
1: Reindeer are real
2: what's
1: animals.
2: What's the difference?
1: I don't know.
2: Between a deer and a reindeer.
4: What's the difference between a pickle and a cucumber?
2: Nothing.
1: Yeah. The process.
0: The process.
4: You put a deer in some vinegar, it becomes a reindeer.
1: Yeah, you put some, they're jollier.
0: Where do they live?
1: They live all up in the
2: North Pole.
1: Everyone knows that.
0: I guess.
1: I don't have all that information on here, but we can. Yeah. This one. I can't even say this word. Penguins.
0: Uh-huh.
1: Are they birds or nah?
0: Yes. Birds.
1: Matt?
4: No.
1: Jason?
2: I don't want to answer. I sound like a moron, but I would say they are.
1: Matt is an idiot. They are birds.
0: They have wings.
4: Do they live in the Arctic with the reindeer?
0: Maybe.
1: They're not pickled. That's the problem.
0: Mm-mm.
1: Apparently, some people think they are a type of fish. I never thought that.
0: A fish?
4: I figured mammal.
1: Yeah. But no, literally, that's...
0: They thought it was a fish.
1: They're like, is that a fish?
4: Huh.
1: Okay. Like a fish family?
0: That's...
2: They can walk.
0: That's outrageous.
1: Do they go in water?
0: It's so like, what?
1: No, I know. I didn't think that.
2: How many fish
0: walk? A fish.
2: Would you say an alligator's a fish?
0: No.
4: No.
1: Pineapples, where do they grow?
0: Oh, on the ground in a bush. Like
1: okay.
0: On the ground.
4: Huh.
1: I'm glad you said it because I didn't know that.
0: What?
1: I thought it was grown in a tree.
0: Oh.
4: Yeah, I don't know. I always just thought they just came in the grocery store. Like, it never crossed my mind where the pineapples grow.
1: Same with pickles. I just thought they're pickles. I didn't know they're cucumbers.
0: Uh-huh.
2: Thinking about a pineapple, do you know a pineapple takes 2 years or 1 year to grow?
1: Wow.
2: How do we have so many pineapples?
0: I don't know. Have you ever Have you ever seen asparagus grow on its own?
1: No.
0: Okay. A friend of mine had an asparagus bush, I guess, and it looks like it's very willowy, and then it grows very tall, and the asparagus is the top part of the thing. It grows this tall,
4: oh, wow.
0: And then the top part is the asparagus.
2: We're wasting a lot
0: up at the top.
1: Interesting.
0: It gets very woody down at the bottom.
1: Well, and I think you mentioned this before, Katie, but also with coconuts. But who was the first person to eat a pineapple? You look at it, you're like, it's the most rough exterior. It's almost like a...
4: It's a death trap.
1: Yeah.
0: Uh-huh.
1: I wouldn't be like, oh, this is probably delicious.
0: The best way to cut open a pineapple is to get the kitchen utensil that it's like $10. You can do it on Amazon. And it is this... It's just a silver metal tube. And then it has like a black twist at the top. And it slices down into the core. You don't even have to take the outside off. You just cut off the top, the green part, and then put the silver tube down in there. It slices around the core. And then you twist, and the twisting is a knife carving the sides of the pineapple. And so when it comes out, it's in rings.
1: Oh, wow.
0: Yep. And you can go all the way down to the bottom of the pineapple and use every bit of it.
1: Wow.
2: Speaking of asparagus.
0: Yeah.
2: I do notice like at the end of a regular one, you got to cut that off. It starts getting woody.
0: Yeah. But you should Google what asparagus looks like when it grows. Okay. It's crazy.
1: Yeah, I would have no idea.
0: Yeah.
1: Some common knowledge things that a lot of people don't know. The Beatles, I know this now, but I was way too old to not know this. I just thought the Beatles, named after a beetle. But it's Beatles, B-E-A-T, beat.
4: I did know that.
1: I didn't learn that till like 2 years ago.
0: I learned See? It right now. Yeah, that one I didn't know.
1: And it blew my mind. I go, oh, beet. Like the beet.
0: Beet.
1: B-E-A-T.
4: Yeah, B-E-A-T.
1: It's a play on the word beet. So some just thought it was English spelling of beetle.
0: A beetle.
2: Beet is nothing like a beetle.
1: No.
2: It's a red beet.
0: They
2: it's
0: were
2: not
0: just
2: an insect.
0: Being
2: it's
0: a, creative.
1: It's a pickled beet.
0: Mm-hmm.
1: Everyone knows that. Yeah.
0: What
1: I didn't know that until like 2 years ago. And then the last one. I have two good ones left, I think, common knowledge ones. This one, I think we all know, but we don't think about it. Like chicken tenderloins.
0: Uh-huh.
1: Chicken tenders, that's just short for chicken tenderloins.
0: Chicken.
1: Like, same difference.
0: Yeah, like tendies.
1: Tendies.
0: Yeah. Yep, I knew that one.
2: How does McDonald's make those into those shapes?
0: Oh.
4: Those are nuggets.
0: I can send you a video.
2: Oh, okay.
0: It's like in a mash, kind of.
2: They mash it up?
0: It gets ground up into like a mash.
2: Oh, okay.
0: And then those, I think there are four specific shapes for McDonald's chicken nuggets.
2: So it's like a molding?
0: They
2: grind it up and push it into a molding and cook it?
0: I think, because there's...
2: Must be.
0: Yeah.
1: And then ponies are what type of horse?
2: They're different. I don't think they're a baby horse.
0: No, they're just like its own breed.
1: That is correct.
0: Yeah.
1: I never really thought about it, but
4: like a tiny horse.
0: Mm-hmm.
1: Ponies are not baby horses. Ponies are their own type of horse, and a baby horse is called a foal.
0: Foal,
1: like coal with an F. Foal. Mm-hmm. We learned so much.
0: Yeah, ponies are never going to get big.
1: Yeah,
0: they're just—it's a pony.
1: I just think when you watch a movie, and they're like, "What do you want for your birthday? I want a pony." You think, "Oh, they want a baby horse."
0: Uh-huh.
1: In my mind, because I guess it is a horse, but it's just its own horse.
0: It's smaller, so it's one that kids can ride.
1: It can always be small.
0: Yeah. Get up,
3: wake up. Jared and Katie in the morning on Bob 93.3.

0: It's Jared and Katie in the morning, every morning on Bob 93.3.
1: Sydney Sweeney. I know you guys are all big fans of Sydney Sweeney.
2: Great actress.
0: Yeah.
2: Very talented.
3: Uh-huh. Yeah, and she's...
0: Two major talents.
3: Yes. Being risque. Uh-huh.
0: Yeah.
1: Well, she has finally reached her advertising potential because she just posed nude.
0: Fully nude, well, right?
3: Is this not going to one of these things where she's nude and covered up, is it?
1: No, she is. She's, yes.
3: Okay, where is it?
2: What is it? I'll be the judge.
0: Well, she is nude or she's covered up?
1: Both.
3: Oh.
1: She's nude and covered up. Yeah. You can be both.
2: What product?
0: I can be naked under my clothes.
1: Matt, are you just asking for a friend?
2: Asking for a friend.
1: Mm-hmm.
2: I just need to verify. It's for the show.
1: It's for a sports trading app. So every dude in who has ever lived will know all about it. For Novig. Is that how you say it? N-O-V-I-G? Novig?
0: Mm-hmm.
1: Anyway.
0: I don't know.
1: Her naughty bits are strategically covered, but not overly covered.
0: Oh,
1: I mean, you
0: see.
3: Yeah, but Jared, you have a point. She's not fully nude. Fully nude because you just said it. You're fully nude under your clothes.
0: Under my clothes?
3: She's just wearing less blockage.
1: Well, here's the thing. She is fully nude, but then she, like, if I...
0: Do they put stuff in front of her?
1: Just pretend I'm Sydney
0: like
1: Sweeney
0: Katie's
1: for a minute.
0: Like, Katie's in here naked, but she's covering up with a staple.
1: Sydney Sweeney. Yeah. And then I just take... You wouldn't be doing that if I were Sydney Sweeney.
3: No, I wouldn't.
1: I just take these remotes here and cover my bits. I'm still fully nude
0: here. Right.
1: It's just when you're looking at it, you're not going to see the fully nude.
3: I look at the remote controls that you just picked up as clothing.
1: Well, yeah, they're hiding it. Do you want to... Here, why don't you just watch this? Here you go. This is Jason.
2: Yeah, she's
1: watching.
2: Covered up with like sporting equipment.
1: Mm-hmm.
2: And anytime she's not, she's also wearing Novig underwear.
1: So there she is.
3: You know, oh my gosh. Oh my.
2: Easy, dude. Don't stand up to walk back.
3: The only thing I have a complaint about her butt's not as round as I prefer.
0: Oh, that sucks.
3: Her face is really nice. And
2: what are you hoping to achieve by this? You think she's going to hear it and be like, I need to prove him wrong?
0: We're going
2: to
0: get a butt implant.
3: I mean, she is good looking. Don't get me wrong. She's hot.
1: The reason, have you watched it, Matt, in full?
2: Yeah, I just watched it.
1: The part where Jason went silent is when she is straddling the
2: basketball hoop.
1: Yep.
2: That kind of like took me back for a second.
1: Is that when you went silent too?
2: Yeah, because she's not really holding anything in that one. Just her hair is covering her boobs.
1: Yeah.
0: But she's she's like naked in Euphoria, right?
3: She's probably getting a ton of money for
1: that.
2: She's topless in Euphoria.
0: Topless. Okay.
2: Yeah.
3: The way she's holding the footballs before her breasts, you could tell she has good breasts.
1: Wasn't she also naked? Was she topless in White Lotus? Remember, she was in White Lotus.
0: Yeah.
1: I feel like
2: I don't think she was topless in White Lotus. Alexandria Daddario was.
1: Oh, yeah. You remember that.
2: Tell your husband?
1: We watched that together. That's how I found out about his crush.
2: Gotcha. Yeah.
1: Mm-hmm.
2: Yeah. She's topless in the first season of White Lotus, but I don't remember Sydney Sweeney beating. And I remember watching it going, that's disappointing.
1: Well.
2: But then when I watched Euphoria, I'm like, she's just only naked. Like the final season of Euphoria... She's an OnlyFans model.
0: Right.
1: Oh, yeah. Okay.
2: Yeah.
1: Well, in White Lotus, that's when I first knew of Sydney Sweeney.
2: Mm-hmm.
1: And I remember thinking she is a very good actress because I really did hate her. I thought she was the most entitled, bratty.
3: Jealous.
1: Like, no, right. Just like she was meant to be
2: the
1: that
2: role
1: way.
2: She was supposed to play.
1: The role. Like you were supposed to hate her and you did.
3: Carry over the role into real life.
1: She was a horrible daughter. She was really bad on the show.
2: Yeah.
1: Do you remember the first season of White Lotus?
2: Yes.
0: I vaguely.
1: Yeah, it was. Yeah. She was so unlikable.
0: No, yeah, she was unlikable. Yeah. I remember
3: Ben,
0: that.
3: Your husband admitted he had a crush
1: on Daddario, other one.
3: Okay, would you give him a pass on that?
1: Yeah, because I mean, it's never going to happen. But yes, I
3: but
1: would. Even
3: did.
1: I'm like, damn, she's hot.
0: Yeah.
1: Alexandria Daddario.
2: Yes.
1: Yeah,
0: that's a pass.
1: I think she is one of the most beautiful women on the face of the planet.
0: I agree.
3: Okay.
0: Mm-hmm. I agree. She's so pretty.
1: And I'd be like, tell me all about it.
0: Yeah.
2: Can I watch?
1: I watch.
0: You definitely would watch.
3: She was so much better than you. I don't think I could ever be attracted to you again.
1: I could never do the things that she and he would do because then I'd be like, we have to do something totally different.
2: Your body just doesn't move that way.
0: Yeah, you ain't built for that.
1: No.
2: I get it.
0: You are not built for that. You have a sturdy back.
1: She did what? True.
0: Yeah.
1: I bet you Alexandria Daddario does not.
2: Not like Katie.
0: Mm-mm. No.
2: No way.
1: Can't make up these shoulders.
2: Ain't no way.
0: Katie's been complimented if you're new to the show. We think is complimented a guy that didn't know her like did he put his
1: at
0: hand
1: all.
0: On your back?
1: Yeah, he was moving
2: he watched
1: sound
2: you
1: equipment.
2: Lift something, yeah?
1: He was moving the sound equipment and then I picked something up and moved it and he like pat me on the back and he was like, a sturdy back. I was like, thank you.
0: Yeah, if a guy heard that, you're like, okay, I'm going to start it back. Nice. Thanks. A woman, like,
2: mm-hmm. I'll put that on my LinkedIn profile.
0: You're built like a linebacker. Oh, thank you. Right?
1: No. That's how, like, you know, our self-esteem's so low, you take anything as a compliment. You're like, you notice me? Thank you.
0: Wow, I have a back? That's pretty cool.
2: Whoa.
1: He saw my back.
0: Yeah.
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1: Lady Gaga is a mom.
0: Was she pregnant?
1: What? Yes.
0: I didn't know that.
1: Lady Gaga is giving a whole new meaning. You know, lots of people call her mother. They're like, mother,
0: oh,
1: yes.
0: Yeah.
1: So
0: okay,
1: mother monster. I cannot believe this. And of course, because, you know, once I found out that Lady Gaga had given birth and was seen carrying around a brand new newborn baby in the little sling, I was like, well, what did I miss? Was that bump? And if you really do some digging, you can find some photos where you're like, oh, there it is. But you'd have no idea if you didn't know at all. I mean, the way that costumes are built and sewn, the whole deal.
0: Nobody was like, Lady Gaga's pregnant.
1: Nope. But Lady Gaga and her fiancé, Michael Polanski, welcomed their very first child. The baby's name, whether it's a boy or girl, date of birth, none of that has been released yet. The brand new family of three were seen walking around. Those are the photos that you've seen. They were walking around Northern California. Gaga carrying her brand new baby in a wrap on her chest. Apparently, everybody is doing well. Who knew?
0: Lady Gaga is a mom.
1: Lady Gaga is a mom.
0: Is she married or engaged, did you say?
1: They were engaged. Who knows? She kept a pregnancy secret. Maybe they're officially married.
0: There's been rumors they got married, but I don't know.
1: Yeah, well, there were rumors that they were together.
0: Mm-hmm.
1: I mean, publicly, people knew that they were dating. And then there was that one time where Gaga was caught. She wasn't really, a fan got her at a game or something. And she's like, oh, she was introducing somebody else. And she said, this is my fiance. And people were like, what?
0: Yeah. Oh, yeah, right.
1: Yeah.
0: Oh, yeah.
1: So I don't know if they ever officially married, but she keeps lots of things secret now, we know.
0: It is funny because, you know, her whole thing when she first came out was like over the top, you know, sharing everything, you know, crazy stuff. And now it's very, very different.
1: It's to me.
0: So you have a get pregnant and have a baby as one of the most famous people in the world and no one
1: and
0: knows.
1: And nobody knew.
2: Yeah, well, she had the baby with her meat steaks all over her.
0: Yeah. her meat uniform.
1: It was hiding the belly. It did a very good job.
2: Didn't she do that?
0: Yeah. Oh, yeah.
2: She wore steaks or something?
1: Yeah. It was like her famous meat dress.
0: Yeah, meat dress.
1: The meat dress, yeah.
2: What's that place complained a lot?
0: PETA?
1: Yes.
2: PETA, yeah.
1: Mm-hmm. Because, and also like. How it didn't stink, I don't know.
2: Yeah, but. And then you got to remember, it's like you're wearing all dead animals that were just chopped.
1: Mm-hmm.
2: I wish you ate them afterwards, like with some...
1: wouldn't have.
2: Matt would have.
1: They would have been outside
0: Matt likes he'll eat an old steak.
3: Yeah, I mean, if it's raw and it's been sitting out for a while, that's different. I'm totally fine with cooked and in the fridge for a week.
2: Yeah, but when you cook it, Matt, it usually kills

0: a lot of the bacteria.
1: Yeah, I don't know why that's different for me.
2: Okay. Well, because I feel like it could go rancid.
3: Yeah, like the meat's already bad.
1: Yeah, uh-huh. I don't want to cook
3: bad meat.
1: Yeah, right. I don't want to cook bad meat. Mm-hmm. I am totally fine to cook good meat, let it sit in a fridge for 7 to 10 days, then eat it.
0: 10 days?
2: That throws me off.
1: I've recently had some chicken at 9 days.
3: Wow.
0: You must have an adaptive stomach.
1: Didn't even warm it up.
3: Whoa. No.
1: It was cold chicken out the fridge, baby.
0: Oh, my gosh. Are you kidding me?
1: When you're hungry, you're hungry, man.
3: Put it in my face.
0: They say not more than 3 days.
2: When you need protein, you need protein.
1: I've also had people tell me you shouldn't microwave something more than once. Mm-hmm. Like, if you take it, if it's cooked and then you put it in the fridge, you take it out, microwave it, you shouldn't like 3 or 4 days.
0: Yeah, I think that's myth. I heard about that. But let me tell you, Matt, I'll go through my fridge from stuff that I had in there I was about to throw out from last weekend and see what I got for you.
1: Hey, bring it in.
3: No, I mean, I routinely just get stuff out of the trash, bring it to Matt, and he just eats it.
2: Why not? It's not even food.
3: It's just trash. He's like, thank you so much.
2: Waste not,
1: this
2: want not.
1: This can looks delicious.
3: He's like, why not? Yeah.
0: Rub the maggots off. It's fine.
3: No, he's like, I'll eat it.
1: Listen, the ants don't scare me away.
2: No, they don't.
0: We know.
3: Yeah. We learned that.
0: You can't eat ants with cookies on it.
1: Yeah.
3: Or cookies with ants on it.
1: Honestly, there were so many ants, it did feel like I was eating ants with cookies
2: on it.
1: With
2: a cookie on it.
1: Yeah.
2: Yes.
3: Yeah, true.
2: Also, I think that there is so much food waste in this world. And I think it really is just like a ploy to get you to keep buying more and more. And then because they slap those expiration dates on there when things are still good.
0: Well, yeah. I think the health department has strict guidelines about when bacteria grows.
2: Yeah, but everybody's so Sue happy that they have to protect themselves. And then also, I do think that there is a little bit of being in bed with the people to continue, like, make you still go grocery shopping as often as possible.
0: I'll say it.
2: Use your own nose and use your own judgment.
0: A lot of restaurants is unbelievable waste that people don't eat.
2: It makes me physically sick to think about.
3: Tons and tons.
0: Meanwhile, they're starving kids in Africa.
2: Exactly.
0: But only Matt could eat it because it would take time to ship there.
3: Yeah. I like, they get your order wrong through the drive-thru or whatever, and you have to, it's happened before, I'm sure, to all of us, and you, or maybe not, and you go back through like, hey, I didn't order this, and they're like, oh, give it back. You had it back, and they just throw it right in the trash. I'm like, can I just keep it at this point?
2: Yeah. I know.
3: Can y'all eat it?
2: It's ridiculous.
3: Yeah. But there's all these regulations. Yep.
2: Because people will sue.
3: Yeah.
0: But sometimes they say, okay, you can still have it, but it's rare.
2: Yeah.
3: Yeah, sometimes it's like, I don't care.
2: Mm-hmm.
3: But
2: I don't know. I just think it's like you have to use your own. And this is coming from somebody who has literally had food poisoning 4 times. And I still feel like it. You should be checking your own expiration dates and making your own decision.
3: Yes.
0: I do feel sometimes when things are older, not like Matt's older, but let's say it's 3 or 4 days, I tend to heat it up hotter because that kills the bacteria. I think at 160 degrees, it kills like 99% of that bacteria. What makes me nervous is the thing we have with lettuce and fruits. You can't. If you want to eat that raw, they say wash it with cold water. Well, cold water's not killing it.
2: Well, maybe rinsing it off.
0: Yeah, but it's not killing the bacteria.
2: It's not killing it.
3: Makes the E. coli nice and wet.
1: Yeah, in all my life, the times I've had food poisoning, it's not from eating something that was in the fridge for too long.
2: Exactly.
1: It's been going to a restaurant and getting something bad there.
2: Yeah. Or for some of us, eating onion dip that sat in a hot car for an extended period of time.
1: Right.
3: Yeah.
2: You know, again, not using great judgment. That there are exceptions to the rule. For example, deli meat. If deli meat starts to have a funk or feels slimy to me, I'm out.
3: Okay. Oh, my gosh. The other
0: day, terrible.
3: The other day, I made a ham sandwich.
2: Yeah.
3: And I was like, oh, okay. What?
2: I don't know where you're going with this, but it's going to gross me out. I know it.
3: Well, I think so. I had a ham sandwich, and I was like, because I just bought ham from the store, and the kids are always like, get lunch meat for lunches, and I feel like they never eat it. And so they had made some lunches, so they had some of the ham was gone. And I bit into it, and I swallowed it. I was like, this doesn't seem right. It wasn't ham. It was turkey, and it was like 3 months old.
0: Oh my gosh.
3: And I was like, if I knew how to throw up myself, I was going to.
0: Oh, my gosh.
3: I wanted to die. It was right next to the new one, and I just looked, and it had turned to like a ham color. I seriously wanted to die.
0: What is in your fridge? How old
1: is
0: this
1: stuff? Glad you're still here.
3: Yeah.
0: How old is the stuff in your fridge? You ever empty it?
3: I go grocery shopping, but we eat out way too much, so I just bought this other ham, so I just like grabbed it without looking, and then the new ham my kids put behind the old ham.
0: I hate that.
3: The old turkey was in front of this. I seriously wanted to die.
2: When you were
3: alone too, I just died, and that's how it would go.
2: And then you came back.
3: Yeah.
2: When you were opening the package, I guess like you didn't
3: I was just like boom, boom.
2: You didn't
3: boom.
2: Even notice that like a cause I can
3: no,
2: smell
3: it stink.
2: Yeah.
3: It was, I think it was so old that there's no smell left.
2: Oh my god.
1: smell was gone.
0: Gross.
1: Yikes.
3: And then I was like, this doesn't taste right.
2: Oh my God.
3: And then I looked at it, I said, like, hold on.
0: You didn't get sick?
3: And then I zoomed in on the I had to take a picture of the expiration date. It's so old. And then I was like, oh no, this is 4 months, 3 months ago. Expired 3 months ago.
0: Oh. Did I get a food poisoning?
3: I didn't get any sick. I didn't get any sick. I did not get sick, but I was waiting for it.
4: Wake up. I just want to wake up. Jared and Katie in the morning on Bob 93.3.

0: Beard and Katie in the Morning on Bob 93.3.
1: A flight attendant is warning to never, ever, ever eat off of the tray table. You know that tray table that flips down right in front of you?
0: Yeah.
1: Flight attendant said the number of babies who have been changed their diapers right on that tray table is outrageous.
2: Oh, gross.
1: And it's not one of the things that gets wiped down when they're cleaning the plane.
0: Oh, really?
1: Yep. So they're picking up trash. They're wiping down other things.
3: Ugh. Why would they not wipe that? The whole cleaning service comes on.
1: I don't know.
0: Speed.
1: Maybe they're not wiping it down with anti. I have no idea.
0: I have left them on the plane and went back on I was the last one off and I was like, oh crap. And I went out there. They didn't put the trays down. They were like wiping the seats, wiping the armrest. I mean, they're rolling.
1: Yeah. Because they got to get moving.
0: No, yeah.
1: Yeah. So that's
0: that is surprising though.
1: Yeah. And then people put like lots of trash on there. You know, if you've ever, you have your drinks or you have whatever spilt, like your, let's say your pretzels or whatever, all the crumbs are on there. Some people use it as a pillow, kind of, in a, like they'll put something down and, you know, and then people can put their feet up there.
0: Oh, yeah.
1: I've seen that too. I'm like, how flexible are you? Because that
0: Jason,
1: is.
0: Jason, remember he had those weird veins in his testicles? He probably put it on the tray just to, you know.
1: Just to alleviate them during the flight.
0: Just for the hell of it. Sir, can you put your testicles up? Like, I have a condition.
1: It's a condition. They have to be elevated.
0: I got to send the picture to my doc right now.
1: But yeah, that is pretty disgusting.
3: You're really not eating off that anyways. Usually you have your drink or you have it in a bag or you have it on a. You don't really.
1: I've seen people rip open their pretzel bag and spill it right out onto the thing, and then they just pick them up.
3: Yeah. If you don't know, who cares?
1: I kind of believe that. I'd rather not know because I touch the escalator hand. You know, like I touch that. I touch the buttons. I try to keep hand sanitizer in my purse, and I try to use it.
3: But why? But I think your immune system gets better when you just don't care.
0: Sometimes family have picnic on the gas station bathroom floor.
1: Why not?
3: No, I just think
0: no plates, no napkins.
3: Yeah. It's just like, older people, my grandparents or Carol's grandparents used to, you know, they're cooking chicken, raw chicken. They put it on there. She just wipes it out with a paper towel, puts the chicken back. A lot of people, that's Salmonella Central.
1: Yeah, I don't think it's always the case that your immune system gets.
3: Not always.
1: You know what I mean?
0: Well, also,
1: it
0: like,
1: can help.
0: There's things we've learned over time that's like, let's avoid that. Mm-hmm. Let's not just have like raw chicken crap everywhere.
3: But maybe if you did have raw chicken crap everywhere, that the next time there's raw chicken crap with salmonella, you might be like, okay, my body's getting used to it.
1: Or have you ever thought that maybe her grandparents just have gotten extremely lucky somehow,
3: some way? A lot of older people do this.
1: Maybe.
3: Meanwhile, it's soaked in Crisco? Whatever that is.
1: Crisco. The chicken?
3: Crisco. Unless she
0: wipes
3: the. What is it?
0: Crisco.
4: It's Crisco.
0: Crisco. Yeah.
1: Yeah.
3: Can't be healthy.
1: What is she using Crisco for?
0: It's like a white paste that you throw in the pan.
4: You could use it to use as like grease to deep fry something.
1: Is that what she's doing?
3: I don't know.
4: You just said soaking it. I don't know that I would.
3: Not soaking, but it's like it's almost like it's all over the place, all over the pan.
0: Ugh. Crisco.
4: Yeah, she's using it to basically lube up the pan, the same way you would use butter or
1: oil
4: or something. Uh-huh. You use Crisco.
3: I think Crisco is probably not. It's like chemical made.
1: I don't know.
0: Lots of stuff is.
1: Sometimes I use it for baking a pie crust.
0: Mm-hmm.
3: You know,
1: sometimes.
3: Please don't tell me that tomato pie you brought in had Crisco.
1: I didn't make that crust.
3: Oh, thank God.
1: Was a store-bought crust. I did not make that.
0: That reminds me. We're in the season. Matt, you're the most organized one here. Well, you and Katie are very organized. We have to have this tiebreaker.
1: With the tailgate. It's the perfect time of the season.
0: A tailgate, yeah.
1: You know I am not the holdup here.
0: By the way.
1: You know I am down and have been down. It is Jason who's holding it up.
3: Katie.
1: It is.
3: We've tied on our thing.
0: Yes,
1: right.
3: I had the chili one. You had the meatball one, but I forgot and I'd rust it. I've also been 3 times winner of the state contest.
0: Three
3: times.
0: No.
1: Yes. Also, Jason.
4: Two.
0: We've only done 3.
4: And I've won once.
0: Yes.
3: I said 2 out of the 3.
0: Like I said, two times. Yeah.
4: And be happy to play that tape.
1: I did not participate because it is a Father's Day thing. I'm not participating, so it's not like you have those up over me.
3: Know,
1: I didn't participate.
3: You know that I must be pretty good.
1: Jason, you know I must be pretty good.
3: But I won one, you won one on the direct.
1: We are flat even.
0: So let's figure out this tailgating thing. Let's do it soon. By the way, there is a former NFL player who's ESPN and all this stuff. He's giving like tailgating recipes. I know it's interesting for football and the perfect ways to do it. They said they could be on our show this week. I don't know. We'll talk about it off the air.
1: I used to have a cooking show.
0: I remember that.
1: Mm-hmm.
0: And they got everyone sick.
3: Maybe the food was
1: No, it did not.
0: Kidding.
1: The food was delicious.
0: It was. Yeah.
1: Was.
0: Yeah. All right, so we're going to do that. So I'm excited about that. And don't eat off the trays, tables.
1: And don't be difficult. Don't be difficult. Just agree to the terms.
0: Oh, we'll have to.
1: Agree to whatever it is that we want to do. I'm down.
0: I'm going
1: to
0: do this with ChatGPT. I'm going to say, what are all the possible loopholes for this eating competition?
1: True.
0: And then so he can't be like, oh, afterwards, I'm going to add a dash of this when no one's looking. Nope. No, when we're done, we're done.
3: So what if I did?
0: No.
3: At home?
0: Going forward.
3: I'm not going to cook it here. What's the difference? If we're cooking at home.
0: We got to heat it up here, right?
1: Unless
3: it's in a crock pot. We've run a crock pot twice.
0: I guess honor code, I guess.
1: I guess so.
3: Oh, yeah, you can tell.
0: No, I can't. I'm not that fine.
1: No,
4: you're giving
1: can't.
4: Us too much credit.
1: No, it's like coming cannot.
0: Out of a, is there a Wendy's bag next to it? Like, I don't know what's going on.
1: No, he can't.
3: I was ready to get an all Wendy's cheeseburger. Like, this is really good.
0: Gosh, Jason.
3: Like the Popeye's
1: He's
3: chicken
1: such
3: sandwich.
1: A good cut.
4: You know it.
0: You got red beans and rice and everything. Wow, that's powerful.
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1: Want to move into Dolly Parton's California cottage?
0: Not to be rude, but let the body get cold first. Jeez.
1: Seriously. Oh, I was like,
0: have you ever heard that?
2: Get the body get cold.
0: Like, you know, you hear that sometimes. Usually you break up and somebody like moves on the next day. You're like, can you let the body get cold?
1: Just a second.
0: My goodness.
1: Yeah, you can buy Dolly Parton's former California cottage.
0: Oh, well, that's smart on their part, though.
1: Yeah, for real. Yes, she once owned this cottage in California. And we're using the word cottage because it's like a little bit smaller than one of the mansions that are huge in California, you know, because it's still $1.995 million.
0: Wow.
1: Not what? $1.995 million, yes, to buy her once-owned California cottage. It is in Solvang. I've never heard of this in California. 2,500 square foot property. It includes a main house, two separate apartments, has a total of 7 bedrooms and 5 bathrooms. And yes, that is a cottage.
0: Okay.
1: Compared to Hollywood standards.
3: Yeah, that's true. What about the little cottage she has in Dollywood?
1: That is on her. You mean the one that's
3: on her, the actual on Dollywood's property? There's a little.
1: Like the one that she grew up in.
3: Yeah,
1: it was like Is that a replica, or did they move the house?
3: I'm
0: assuming it's a replica.
1: She had every bit of making sure that it was exactly what it was like.
3: You want to know who built it?
1: Somebody in her family?
3: Dolly Parton's brother. Oh. Bobby Parton. I didn't even know Bobby Parton existed.
1: Well, there are 11 brothers and sisters.
3: Ooh, that's a lot.
1: She made a point of employing everybody she could. Nieces, nephews, cousins, aunts, uncles, brothers, sisters.
3: That cottage is one other thing you're going to like about it. Not only is exactly what it is, but the things inside, like the dishes, kitchenware, and old family photographs, are the original treasures.
0: Originals?
3: Originals.
1: Not replicas.
3: No, only the whole house is.
1: Okay.
3: But the stuff inside isn't. That's why I don't think you're allowed inside. You can only view it.
1: Yeah, because it's like open on one side, isn't
0: it? Oh, you can't leave it. Idiots in there.
1: They
0: like
1: would
0: all of us.
1: They would take all of it.
0: Oh, look at Dolly's dishes.
3: Well, it could be in like a locked case or something. But I wouldn't want to buy that house. It's not really that nice.
0: Well, no, I know it's for poor people, Jason.
3: Yeah. You can tell.
0: Yeah. She grew up poor.
1: Mm-hmm. Real poor.
0: Yeah.
1: I don't know if you know this or not, but her mom had to make her a coat out of rags. I don't know if you know this.
0: A coat of many colors.
3: I'd rather just freeze.
1: Well, I think that you're missing a point. Then
4: says the man with a jacket with a button that heats.
0: Yeah.
4: So
0: we call the P
4: back
0: word.
4: It up.
0: We call the P word jacket.
4: Back it up.
3: I don't care. I have the button on the jacket. I have the button on the socks. And I have the button on the gloves.
0: And that's here.
1: Yeah,
0: not
1: here.
0: For Rhode Island.
4: And you would still rather freeze than look poor.
1: Yes. Yeah.
3: Well, that doesn't make you look poor with the button on the jacket.
4: I'm talking about the other coat that from Dolly that you said you would rather freeze.
1: Her coat of
3: I don't
1: colors.
3: Want the coat of rags.
0: You know, the only other person I know says the jacket with the button is my 70-year-old mother who gets cold because she's older and she's a woman.
4: Weak bones.
3: I don't care. It is freezing sometimes in the winter here. I'm not used to Rhode Island. I'll never go back
0: freezing.
3: To Rhode Island.
1: I'm not prepared.
3: You ask a lot of people that come here from Rhode Island. I can get the expert.
1: You were the expert.
4: You're supposed to be the expert.
3: I got a backup expert because half the times you don't believe my expertness in Rhode Island.
1: You're right.
3: But I proved Kuroki and she confirmed it. Anyways, no, it's for some reason there's a lot of northern people that all of a sudden find it like, ooh, I hate the winter here. Even though they had the worst winters because it's like so warmer and you start getting used to it and your head is the south.
0: Yes.
3: And then there's a period of time where it's just like Rhode Island.
1: It does get cold, but not like Rhode Island, not like Pennsylvania where I grew up where it's like for months and months and months we're under snow and ice and wind chill.
3: I get that, but it gets 19 degrees sometimes here at night a couple times.
0: Yes. Honey, where's my jacket with the buttons?
1: I'm so cold.
3: I'm going to wear that all winter. In fact, I need an updated one for double heater.
1: He has the gloves with the heater and he puts the hand warmers.
0: Oh,
1: in.
0: I would be sweating. Yeah.
3: I also have the socks.
1: Me too.
0: The socks. What do those do?
3: I did go skiing once with the jacket because I thought, it's going to be cold. I was sweating going down the mountain.
1: You guys, the next time Jason ever suggests that he wants to be a farmer, he wants to be a ranch hand, he wants to own a ranch, he wants to live out in the wild, that he's the toughest of them all, that he's got all the street smarts, remember this conversation.
0: His heated socks.
1: Okay, his heated socks, his heated gloves, and his heated little jacket with
0: for
1: the warmer button.
0: It snows once every 3 years.
3: But I've done things that you don't expect, like a whole floor and fans and
1: hands. That has nothing to do with the fact that you're a total wuss.
4: You did it in air conditioning, boss.
3: I did do it in air conditioning. I do some landscaping.
0: You're handier than I am. I just don't. Sure. I'm not over here saying I want to run a farm.
3: I can be in 100-degree weather, be perfectly fine.
1: Okay.
3: It's the freezing cold.
0: I will say this to back you up, Jason, since Katie gives you such a hard time.
1: Whatever.
4: Yeah.
0: No, but seriously, my mom's from Michigan. Mm-hmm. Where, like you said, Katie. I mean, there are winters.
1: Months and months.
0: Where, you know, they go to school and there's 6 feet of snow on the ground or whatever. It's crazy. And as she adjusted to here, it'll be 65 degrees. Ooh,
1: chilly.
0: It's a bit chilly.
1: It's a little chilly.
0: She's also a female,
1: sure,
0: exactly, and older, but she's like, oh. And I'm like, my dad was always like, how did you survive? It's like, we had all the nice stuff, too. Our houses were insulated differently.
1: Yes.
0: We all had all these winter clothes. We got rid of that stuff. And so then you have, like, a winter jacket that's not great.
1: Yeah. That you don't. Yeah.
0: Now you got the buttons.
1: Because you don't want to also overdo it.
0: Why?
1: You
0: know, why? Yeah.
1: You don't have to have the
0: snowsuit.
1: Exactly.
3: Yeah,
1: exactly.
3: But sometimes it snows, you want to go sledding. But I will say, what?
0: I know. It's like once every 4 years.
4: Yeah.
1: And then there's a run on the sled.
3: I got a snow
1: you can't
3: car
1: find them anywhere.
3: Because
1: I know. Yes, yeah, know.
0: Exactly.
1: Listen, Jason, the fact that you have you ever heard Coat of Many Colors? We know you haven't read it because you threw her book right in the trash.
0: Oh, yeah.
1: Which is
3: Dolly
1: the number
3: Parton.
1: One
3: we don't
1: book
3: have
1: that
3: to
1: she
3: come
1: sends.
3: Back to that.
1: But you said it, not us.
3: Yeah, but it's, she died.
1: The number one book that Dolly Parton sends to you is her Coat of Many Colors. That is the one she sends to everybody. Jason, if you've never heard it, I want you to listen to it. Can you start at the beginning?
3: Yeah, I've heard
1: listen
3: this.
1: To yeah. the words.
3: I don't want to listen to it.
1: And if it does not soften your heart, I don't want to talk to you.
3: I'll get some rags and put a coat together.
1: Shut up and listen.
0: And then, Jason, maybe we can do a song about yours, your coat of many buttons.
4: Coat of many warmers.
0: We should really do that.

0: mama made for me.
1: We got to do Coda Mini Buttons.
0: Yes.
1: That's a sweet song.
0: How does that not touch you? How does that not touch your heart?
1: He does understand poor people.
2: No, I do. But the problem is, it's like, and this is kind of odd, but she didn't have anything really anyway.
0: Nothing.
2: So just bike down to Florida, and now you don't have to worry about the cold so much.
1: Bike down? Do you say bike down?
3: Bike on down, Dolly.
0: You lack every normal human emotion that has ever. I mean, you do. You don't.
1: I think if you just took that sentence and you sent it through ChatGPT or to a psychologist, they would say serial killer trait.
0: Just,
1: hey, poor.
0: Bike down to Florida.
1: Bike down to Florida so you can be warm.
0: What?
3: Don't wear those rags.
1: The biking part is the most concerning.
3: She had to have a coat of rags. You think she's got money for a bike?
0: You think she's got a bike?
2: Trade in that house. Get on a bike just like Dumb and Dumber. Just like Dumb and Dumber did.
1: Yeah, that's right.
0: Uh-huh.
2: And they made it all the way to Aspen on that little moped.
1: They did, didn't they? It was beautiful.
0: No hope for you. There just isn't. She's singing from the bottom of her heart. And
1: bike
0: most
1: down to
0: people
1: Florida.
0: Would be so touched, they would be the clamp, as you like to say.
3: Yeah. Now, looking at Katie saying that's messed up, it's not even close to the most messed up thing said in the last 30 seconds.
1: No, I know.
0: It's not.
1: So she's little Dolly Parton, little Dolly, is on her little bicycle in the snow in Tennessee, just trying to get somewhere warm.
0: You're right.
2: Well, look at Dorothy in The Wizard of Oz. She wasn't...
3: That's real.
0: Yep.
1: A tornado took her to a wonderland.
3: Took her to Oz with a wizard and a scarecrow that can talk and a tin man and a lion.
1: Yeah, that happens every day.
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0: 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Bob 93.3 with Jared and Katie in the morning.
1: Jared hurt his wrist and has been wearing a black brace, a wrist brace on his wrist for quite some time.
2: Do you also have a lot of hair on your palms from it?
1: Oh, boy.
0: Not that one. On my left hand. And switch it up.
2: Is that why it,
3: it's like a stranger in there?
1: That is disgusting.
0: Oh, yeah. That's, yeah, so.
2: You must be doing it aggressively for that to happen, Matt. Jared.
1: That caught the strain.
0: Well, let's make sure it's Matt.
3: Yeah, right. Some things are just helpful. To be fair, it's not my hand with Jared. I want to make sure that that's not misunderstood based on Jason's face to Moria.
0: Yeah, yeah.
2: It's, that's right, Matt.
0: Matt uses his feet on me. It's fine.
1: We're talking about Jared's hands. Jared's wrist.
0: That's right. That's right. Yeah.
1: Not Matt's. And apparently you embarrassed yourself. And we have a real quick question. Is it orthopedist? Orthopedic?
2: Tick.
0: Yeah.
1: But orthopedic.
2: Dick.
1: But then when you call it orthopedist?
2: Dick.
1: No. Okay. Now you're just.
0: Yes.
2: Orthopedic.
1: Orthopedic office, but I'm an orthopedic.
0: Orthopedic doctor or orthopedist?
2: Well, I'm not an orthopedist, right? I commenting?
1: What do you know? We said orthopedist, and then we were like, wait a second.
0: I said, is it orthopedic? Then I hear ortho, I think orthodontist.
1: Just say
0: I don't know.
1: Ortho. Just say ortho.
0: I went to the ortho for my teeth and
1: embarrassed
0: hurt my wrist.
1: Yourself.
0: No, and so I got in a car accident. I talked about that recently, and when I hit the brakes and it was like bracing for the car's like bouncing up and down, I hurt my wrist, my right wrist.
1: Well, do you think it jammed up
0: against
1: like the...
0: Yeah.
1: Okay.
0: Like when I slammed on the brakes and like, not obviously not expecting it, like, and then hitting the, you know, like the ditch up and down, I think it's, you know, you're just freaking out. And my left wrist is fine. My right wrist was like, oh, it kind of hurts. And so I went to my regular doctor and they were like, oh, go get some x-rays. And I did that. And they said it's negative for any breaks or fractures, although it was really swollen. They said sometimes they miss it, but it's pretty... extensive x-rays. I was like, all right. And like when you go get x-rays, like, do this. And
1: oh,
0: like,
1: right.
0: Make the okay sign and turn your wrist is like on fire. Like,
1: yes.
0: And, but anyway, and so that was good news, but then it just kept hurting and hurting. So it's been it's been several weeks. And I went, my doctor was like, you need to go to orthopedic or orthopedist or the orthodontist or whatever.
1: We're going to send a referral.
0: Okay, they go to
1: orthodontist.
3: Yes. Here's an address. Just go here.
0: Yes. Emerge ortho.
1: Okay. There you go.
0: Yeah. And so I went there and I've been there before with money. And the PA came in, you know, waiting for the doctor to come in. The PA came in and she was like, all right, just relax. And you're just making, you know, just relax. Let me see your wrist there. And I go, And she goes, oh, my gosh. She jumps. She's like, you scared me. I was like, you scared
1: me. That hurt.
0: She said, just relax. Before I can do anything, she pressed right on this one spot. And I've kind of done my own stuff where I kind of feel where it hurts.
1: Yeah.
0: I don't know what she did. It was like as if she took a knife. It was like right into my wrist. It hurt so bad.
1: She was just pressing.
0: Just
1: like
0: pressing.
1: Kind of pressing.
0: Just pressing.
1: On there.
0: She
1: yeah.
0: wasn't bending it. She wasn't anything. And it was as soon as her hands hit my wrist, she pressed. And it wasn't like 3, 2, 1. Because she didn't know,
1: yeah.
0: you know where it's going to hurt. I told her where I thought it hurt. I was wrong. Where she hit it, boy, that hurt.
2: And now it's broken.
0: Yeah, and then she broke it.
1: Which, you know, is sometimes better. I've learned over with all my injuries.
0: Yeah.
1: Is that sometimes it's better if you just do break it. Because then you can set it and forget it.
0: Set it and forget it.
1: Yeah, but instead, when it's not broken, it's like you got to go, got to do all sorts of things to make sure it stays in place.
0: And, no, exactly. And I've been in, you know, I've had 6 knee surgeries. I've had some other things. And so I've been in the doctor's office. Things are unpleasant. Things that are painful hurt my back before. And I'm always like,
1: yeah.
0: Or like, oh, ow, oh, you know, like that. I just was not expecting it. I mean, where they could hear it in the hallways with the door closed. We got a screamer. And
1: then someone sedated.
0: I was like, I am so sorry. She's like, no, it's funny. And then she's like, hey, are you on the radio? I'm like, oh,
1: oh no, that's not me.
0: Nope. Yes, my name is Jason Goodman.
1: Not me.
0: My chart's
2: Please
0: wrong.
2: Don't do that.
0: My chart's wrong. And yes, put down there, I have erectile dysfunction. Okay. She's like, what are you talking about? Don't worry about it. And then she's like, I'll just press gentler. I was like, no. Do Please. What you need to do. I want to figure out what's going on. And then she went the rest of the way, and it was fine. Then they had me do x-rays again.
1: Uh-huh.
0: And no breaks, no fractures. But they said, you have some spacing, like kind of on the top of your palm, top of your hand, I should say. And so that's usually a sign of a severely torn ligament. It swells up and it kind of spaces your... So the comes in. He was great. He looked like he was probably in his 40s or whatever. And he was like, yeah, I mean... I'm like 99.9% sure you tore this specific ligament that's very common on falls and car wrecks. He said that we see it all the time. Just the way your wrist bends back. And it's just like, that's the way. If you're going to tear something, it's usually that one. And I said, so what do we do, surgery? And he said this. He said this to my face. And I'm paying him.
1: Huh.
0: He goes, well, a man your age, we don't see surgery really work that well. He said, if you're in your 20s, we do surgery. I'm like, excuse me.
1: I am in my 20s.
0: Come here right now. No, he said, I'm the same age group. I said, no. I said, oh, that's interesting. He said, we've seen studies that show you do not, I mean, not do, you stabilize it for some time.
1: Mm-hmm.
0: And we've had surgery, and it said in 5 to 10 years, the outcome's the same.
1: Oh.
0: I was like, okay, no surgery. Fine with me. I don't cut open my wrist. So you don't have to.
2: Is he saying that it's a good thing because it might actually heal just like a 20-year-old that had to get surgery?
0: No, he said, well, no. Oh. He just said, well, there's no point. He said that a 20-year-old would heal faster and have many more years to like play sports and different things. So
1: he was like, your days are over.
0: I said, I was going to play Frisbee later. He's like, what? I'm like, no, I don't do that. But he was like, are you
2: and other things? Like yes. A skin flu. I'll just use my laugh.
0: Like, you know, I'm single. Like, I need to get this fixed now.
1: Now. I can't be wearing some gross wristband out on my dates.
0: Yeah. No, when I go on my dates, I'll drive with the wristband there, and I take the wristband off before the date. Yeah. You can see, like, the impression, and it's, like, red.
2: He did that at the Chinese buffet we all went to, too, last week.
0: I took it off.
1: Yeah, you took it off.
0: And I have
2: said, well, you always see braces at a Chinese buffet. I'm not going to be like one of them. Sure enough, a girl came in with a whole leg brace.
1: Yeah. Yep.
0: Every time there's a back brace, a neck brace, a knee brace. At a Chinese buffet, there's always somebody with a weird brace, a brace over their jeans. You know, they're in headgear, like they just broke their neck, but they're at the Chinese buffet. I was like, I'm not going to be that guy.
1: But I don't know
0: I'm
1: why
0: I'm
1: not
0: being judged when I walk in.
1: If you already know you're going to see other fellow brace wearers, right. It's like the time to do it.
0: That's true. I'm going to eat so much Chinese food, I need to support my wrist with this brace. And so anyway, he was like, yeah, you're right. I'm like, oh, that's interesting. He said, but you'll more than likely definitely have arthritis like in your 60s.
2: And
0: I go,
2: gosh,
0: that's great. What I look forward to. And then he told me you can have surgery to remove the arthritis. I was like, what?
1: I only knew about that because when my dad had both of his hips replaced, basically the doctor said that they opened him up and his hips just fell out of his body.
0: Oh, gosh.
1: He was just eaten up with the arthritis. But you can like scrape it away or take it away. You can take arthritis away, because I think we were under the impression our whole lives that arthritis was just like a soreness,
0: a condition. Yeah.
1: Yeah, it was just like, oh, it's just sore, I have the arthritis. Yeah. You know, but it's an actual thing that you can kind of get rid of.
0: There's surgery like where maybe they can do something with the bone or replace things, and it also removes the arthritis. I guess I don't know if you can go in and just take arthritis out, but they can take the arthritic part out, and then and then it's gone.
1: Right.
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0: Yeah,
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9: East Carolina 5-0 all time against Old Dominion. 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Last week, Virginia Tech beat Old Dominion 44-21, but App State dropped East Carolina 27-24. 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Tate Reynolds will start at quarterback for the Clemson Tigers. Vanderbilt and NC State meet in Nashville. The Commodores, a 3-point favorite over the Wolfpack. Duke laying 10 at home against Stanford. The total 50.5 at Wallace Wade Stadium. Carolina Panthers, a 2.5-point road favorite at the Atlanta Falcons tomorrow. Cooper Rush will get the start at quarterback for the second straight game for the Falcons. Mike Son at Bob 93.3.
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12: 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For the best.

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1: This is Bob 93.3, and you're listening to Jared and Katie in the Morning.
0: I feel your pain about the anytime anything unexpected happens, because you know I've had many much injuries.
1: Yes.
0: With my leg and my ankles and my wrist. But this one time, I remember after I gave birth to Nora, honest to God, because I was not used to like lifting a lot like this, which is what you do nonstop with a baby, you know, somehow or another, my wrist became very affected by that. And I had some sort of, I don't know, something, but I went to the orthopedic.
2: Over lifting your child?
0: It was like the same repetitive motion that I hadn't been doing.
2: You need to go to the gym.
0: I had just given birth, so get off me.
2: I'm just saying, how fragile are you?
0: It's like a common, he told me it was like a common thing.
2: Really?
0: Anyway, it hasn't happened since, because what he did, and I had never heard this terminology before, but he put a shot into my wrist where it hurt, and as he's getting ready, and I thought, well, this is no big deal. I just delivered a child, you know what I mean?
1: Yeah.
0: Big whoop. And I do have a very high pain tolerance. I've been told that by every doctor
1: you're
0: I've ever been
1: every
0: to.
1: Day.
0: That's true.
1: Yeah.
0: But when he went to put the shot into my wrist, he turned to me and he said, "This is going to smart a little bit."
2: Smart.
0: And I remember thinking, "What?
2: Oh my! IQ is going to go up."
0: He put the shot in. As he said it, I've damn near blacked out.
1: Oh my!
0: It

0: foot.
1: Yes, yeah, that's bad.
2: That's a bad
0: it
2: one
0: was,
2: too.
0: I almost said the hell with it. I'm just because it was some kind of mole that could be cancerous. I just said, I'm going to have to just be cancerous because...
1: Just take my foot.
0: It was awful. And the bottom of your foot, like, and not the heel, the bottom, in the middle of your foot.
1: In the arch. Well, yeah. Katie, what did it feel like? And then Jason, what did it feel like?
2: I don't...
1: Like, it's a sting, like an intense sting?
2: Like, the worst burn zap I've ever had in my life. And it's one of those, maybe you can understand, like, after it's over and you... kind of come like I really felt like in that moment I just blacked out. I mean, I saw the stars. I made some noise and because it was such a horrible pain in that moment, and then it was over.
1: He says worse than childbirth.
2: I felt in that moment worse than childbirth. Gosh. But then I've never had the pain ever again in my life.
1: Oh wow, that's
2: so it was
1: impressive.
2: Worth it.
1: Yeah,
2: but I remember walking back to my car thinking, what the hell just happened to me?
1: Yeah.
2: You know that feeling? Disoriented. You're like not in your own body.
1: You're like, oh, man.
2: And I had to sit there and think that he was a shot that was so painful.
1: Yes.
2: And then never had a problem since.
1: Wow, that's interesting.
0: I think the most pain when I went in years ago, they used to do this. I'm thinking about it now. When I got the vision correction, they have to slice the top of your eyeball off. Mm. And they do the thing and they put the eyeball lid back on. You know how weird that feels? I mean, they numb the eye.
1: I can't handle that.
2: Do you feel pressure or suction or what?
0: Numb it, but it's just the thought that they're
1: cutting.
0: And
1: you can see it, right?
0: Like, it's like they're cutting the flap of your eye, doing what they got to do, and put it back. I don't think they do that now, but they did it years ago. It's so gross.
2: That's a good point, Jared. What are you seeing, Jason,
1: when they do eye surgery?
0: I don't know. Remind me of the Clockwork Orange, if you ever saw that
1: movie. Yeah, I know the scene.
2: Yeah.
0: You can't blink your eye because they have to slice the top off, do it, and slice it back.
2: But they have it held open, but are you seeing it, or is it?
0: I don't remember, but I just know it's disgusting.
1: Oh, I would hate that.
2: And you're not under.
0: No, but they numb your eye.
2: Interesting.
1: Yeah. Let's go to Haley. Haley, you say something about the shot in your wrist?
2: Oh.
3: Yeah, so I have had two kids now. My second one, I also had what they call mommy wrist.
2: Yes. Yes.
3: And, like, the medical term is, like, Dequervian's tendonitis or something like that. And I, too, had to get a shot in my wrist because it was crazy because my first baby, like, I did not have that at all. But something about the second, my wrist was so painful. Like, I could barely lift my kid.
2: Yes.
3: I ended up having two injections because the first one only worked for, like, 2 days.
2: Mm-hmm.
3: But now, I don't know. Katie, do you have, like, it almost looks like a scar. Like, it ate at my skin around my wrist.
2: No.
3: And so my wrist looks like, almost like a zombie. It's so weird.
2: The weirdest part is that I don't have any sign that it happened.
1: Because
2: I used to get the ganglion cysts, you know, like the Bible.
1: Yeah,
2: they call them the Bible.
1: I hit it with the book,
2: yes, and then they would go away, which I've been told you're not supposed to do.
1: But
2: typically happened in my other wrist, the wrist that I had the mommy wrist in. I don't have any pain in there anymore. I don't have any scar. It was as if it never happened.
1: Yeah.
2: Weird.
1: It is so weird.
3: That's so crazy.
1: But Haley, you said it's super painful.
3: Like, now my skin is so tender to just, like, heat or cold. And I work in the hospital, so people, like, will look at my wrist while I'm, like, working on them. And I'm like, I promise I don't have, like, a disease or anything crazy. Like, it's literally just from a steroid shot.
2: Yeah.
1: Wow. All right, well, thank you. Appreciate your phone call.
2: I'm glad her wrist is feeling
3: better.
2: Thank
3: y'all.
2: Thank you. Get
4: up. Jared and Katie in the morning on Bob 93.3.

0: It's Jared and Katie in the morning on Bob 93.3.
1: Katie just dyed my beard.
0: I did.
1: And we'll get the results here in... It has to sit for 5 minutes.
0: Yeah. It said five up to 10. Five up to 10.
1: Five,
0: and
1: oh,
0: it's already definitely starting on that one side. I think you might have picked a good color.
1: Really?
0: I think so.
1: I think too light.
2: I will tell you, when I was growing up, my dad used to do this. He would dye his goatee to keep the grays out. And I always knew he would go take a shower or whatever. He'd be gone for a while and he would come back in. And it was so just dark initially that I used to laugh at him every time. It does settle in.
0: Yeah, it does.
3: What color did your dad use?
2: Probably pretty close to that. Maybe medium a little
0: brown?
2: Darker.
0: This one is this is medium brown, right? Yeah.
1: How often your dad would he dye it?
2: Mm.
1: They say it until it grows back out.
2: So yeah, I would say every 2 or 3 months, maybe.
1: Oh, it lasted that long?
0: Oh, wow.
2: Yeah, it would last a while. I mean, because you would get like the gray roots, but it wasn't until it was predominantly gray that he would dye it.
1: Oh,
2: I see. It was enough.
1: Right.
2: You could tell a big difference when he would do it.
1: Like my roots are showing. I hear like you say.
2: Yeah.
0: Oh, and that you know when it's time to go back and see. It's time for your appointment for sure.
1: So we're going to let it set, and then we're going to. Jason took a video. Katie applied it. Thank you very much.
0: Yes.
1: Mixed and applied it. I wash it out just with water, I guess. There's no soap.
0: I think in the shower, rinse out product thoroughly until the water runs clear.
1: Oh, should I go upstairs to that shower?
2: I would either do that or just put your whole head under the sink in the bathroom.
0: Or put your head under the sink.
1: Okay.
0: Yeah. And then it says you can use shampoo after, but don't use bar soap if you want to.
1: But
0: you
1: this
0: don't
1: have is to, just rinsing just with water.
0: Rinsing until it goes clear, yeah.
1: To what? So there's no more.
0: Yeah.
1: The water's clear. Okay. Yeah. All right, great.
0: Mm-hmm. Well, there is a zoo in the UK that is going to need a little bit of PR work. And by a little bit, I mean a lot, because they just sold tickets to something they call the Child Predator Tour.
1: What
2: in the hell? I'm Chris Hansen with Dateline NBC.
0: Uh-huh.
1: Yeah.
0: And guess what? It sold out.
2: Oh no.
3: And no, I'm not on the list.
1: You couldn't get tickets. They already sold out.
0: It was already sold out.
3: It's terrible.
0: The zoo was advertising tickets for the Child Predator Tour, meaning going to go check out the predators of the zoo, predator animals.
1: Yes.
0: But it was designated just for children to go on the tour, but they called it the Child Predator Tour, and then it sold out.
3: Deep background of all the adult people that are going there, because they probably like, oh, that's for me.
1: Yeah. It's like 50-year-old men dressed up as kids.
0: It's so
1: terrible.
0: Bad.
1: Horrible.
0: They were going to be able to see the certain tigers, lions, rhinos, and Komodo dragons. And then the mistake was mocked by the people who saw it online, and then they changed it immediately.
1: Yeah, there's no way that went through like a committee or a meeting.
0: Right.
1: Like, we'll call the Child Predator Tour. Somebody would have said something.
0: That was
1: a universal.
3: Sometimes you're so deep into it, it's your baby, like the, you know, it's like it's like everything, you kind of forget and ignore the other things. So it's like, yeah, they are predators and we want, you know, they don't,
1: and it's for children.
0: It is either that, or what we have experienced in our own world is that when you have a bunch of things to do and you're trying to just like bang through them and be like boom boom boom, knock it off your to-do list, and you're just like Child Predator Tour, blah, blah, blah, blah. And you just get it up there and not even thinking.
1: Yeah, the post.
0: And then people call attention to it and you're like, oh my God.
1: Yeah. It's like, we're a Predator Tour for for children only. And then somebody's in charge of posting it and they're like, yeah, Child Predator. Yeah.
0: Exactly.
1: Totally.
0: I could see that like all day long.
1: We've done it.
0: Mm-hmm.
1: Something similar, yeah.
0: So they changed the name. The tour is still sold out and apparently all is well. But
1: Child Predator Tour.
2: That's horrible.
1: That's epic.
3: Sponsored by Wizards of Waverly Place.
1: Sponsored by Epstein Island. I mean, dang.
3: Gosh, it's horrible.
2: Night.
0: I think it might be time for you to go rinse it.
1: Okay.
0: Okay, it's getting pretty dark, and we're going to have the...
2: It's definitely getting darker.
0: It is, it's also at the bottom, though. It's not for your beard. If you're just joining us...
3: Oh, my gosh. I just saw it. It's definitely getting dark.
2: Look at me. Look up.
0: We're dyeing Jared's beard.
3: You look
2: It looks darker on the side closest to me than it does to Jason.
0: Yeah, that was a lot. I applied that side closest to you, Matt, first.
3: Well, compared to what I saw, it's dark. You look like Eugene Levy. Is that what it is?
1: I'll take it.
2: Yeah.
1: It's not what I was going for, but I'll take it. A 7-year-old comedian with caterpillar eyebrows. That's fine.
0: We didn't do your eyebrows.
2: I think that's okay. His eyebrows aren't gray.
3: Do you have any left?
2: Enough.
0: But they're not going to match.
3: All right, do you have any enough?
2: I mean.
3: You can get out of the garbage.
1: What about my taint?
0: I'm not. Don't
1: even. Matt, do my taint? I think I'm really worried about that.
2: I got you.
0: Going anywhere near
1: I get shanked a lot by my son.
3: Is the carpet supposed to match the beard?
0: I don't know. At least your eyebrows are supposed yeah. to. I thought.
1: I don't know. Not gray down there.
2: I don't remember my dad doing his eyebrows.
1: I'm just saying.
0: No.
2: No, yeah, he didn't do his eyebrows.
0: You'll be fine if your
2: eyebrows
0: are. I think
2: once he washes it out, it'll be different.
1: Well, sometimes you see like dudes will have like blonde hair and their eyebrows are dark.
3: Yeah, it's weird.
0: Okay.
2: It's all right.
1: And they're like, oh, he's so hot.
2: And look, this is only the first time. We can adjust for next time
0: you're
2: if we
0: right.
2: need to also do the eyebrows.
1: Okay. Because
0: this is a free service you're receiving.
1: Yeah.
0: Which I hope you keep in mind when you see that there's like stray black specks all over your face.
1: Okay, yeah, great. Yeah,
2: she definitely gave you a new line.
0: I tried my hardest.
1: No,
0: you saw
1: I'm
0: me.
1: Very grateful, and you're under the gun.
0: I was. Yeah. Jason was rushing me.
1: He's like, there's a song almost ending.
0: Yes.
1: Wait, which he was right about. We had to get back on the air.
0: But I do think it's probably going to be time to rinse.
1: You think so,
0: yes.
1: everybody?
0: Yeah.
2: I would potentially go rinse.
0: You think
2: yeah.
0: so? Okay.
2: Okay. Yeah.
0: Yeah, so we'll do a rinse, and then we'll do...
1: Let me take my wrist brace off.
0: Oh, yeah.
2: Oh, yeah.
1: I'm falling apart.
0: Why don't we... You go rinse,
1: uh-huh.
0: and then we'll do a side-by-side when we come back.
2: Okay. Yes.
0: Yeah.
1: Well, should I reveal to you as you come back on the air, so you all see it for the first time on the air with everyone else?
0: Sure. That's a good idea.
1: Whatever you want
0: to do.
1: come in with...
0: Paper towels or something covering
1: your
0: face.
1: Or just like, I'll be listening. You're like, all right, come in.
0: Oh, sure. Yeah, yeah.
1: All right. That way I can hear you laughing for the first time.
0: Or
1: like,
0: we'll be in awe that it looks good.
1: Okay,
0: I'm
1: like
0: trying
1: it.
0: To stay positive here.
1: Yeah, that's hard for me to believe, but I would appreciate that. I want your honest reaction is what I want.
0: All right.
1: All right. The reveal?
0: The reveal.
1: We have the weirdest job ever.
0: Good or bad.
1: That's next.
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1: If you're just joining us, Jared was going gray. His beard was very, very gray.
2: And going we thought, gray.
1: Well, he had gone gray.
3: Going gray.
2: Yeah.
1: He had going.
2: It was John Bon Jovi's hair on his beard.
1: Yes. So we said, look, it's olding. It's making you look older and it's aging you. And so he said, well, I'll dye it if you'll do it. And so he went out and bought a hair dye, just a Just for Men's kit. Mm-hmm. And we just applied it. We're going to do a before and after on our social media if you want to see it. But we're about to get the full reveal ourselves.
2: Mm. He just washed the beard out in our shower upstairs in the CEO's office or
1: somewhere or in the sink. I don't know. In the gross bathroom in the middle.
2: He's by the door.
1: But we do have Jared. It sat for 5 minutes. He's about to make his entrance. Jared! Here's his beard. Whoa!
2: There's a problem.
1: Whoa!
2: There's a big problem. You
1: like it? That actually?
2: No.
3: I like it.
2: It's the right color, but turn this way. Turn.
1: What's the matter?
2: Turn. It's much darker right here.
1: Oh, but maybe he just has to rinse it.
2: Oh, you water.
1: It.
2: Oh, you wash it.
1: Yeah.
2: Okay. That's what happens.
3: I would do that.
1: Yeah. Once you rinse that part out.
2: Yeah.
1: I can't look at you when I say this.
0: Okay.
1: Because it makes me feel weird to give you a compliment face to face.
0: Yeah.
1: I think it makes you look much better.
0: Thank you.
2: It does make you look better.
1: I really do.
2: Except for all under your chins.
3: I couldn't get to it. It's
2: an Amish line.
4: If you walked into the bathroom when I was in there, it looked like I was trying to drown myself.
3: Yeah, I'm sure.
4: So I'm like, I can't get under. The sink's too small.
1: Okay.
4: So that's why I was like, give me some more time because I was like trying to.
2: I saw it from when you were on the side view and I saw what you didn't get over here.
4: It's way dark.
2: And it's way dark.
1: Yeah.
2: But when I look at all the top stuff, it looks way better.
1: It does look way better.
2: And you need to do your eyebrows.
1: Do you think so?
2: Yes.
4: What do you think?
3: I don't think he does. I don't think he needs to do the eyebrows, but I do think you need to go get fully submerged and get the bottom of that beard. But the part that you were able to rinse does look good.
1: Yeah. Well,
4: thank you.
2: Why not the eyebrows? Because it definitely his eyebrows are light. Why not do the eyebrows is my
4: point. I'm fine with eyebrows.
3: I mean, if you want to try it, go for it. I don't think they look, from where I'm at, I don't think they look that different.
1: Yeah, I don't.
3: But I also think we're looking very critically to try to see the difference in the eyebrows.
4: I'm not opposed to it either way.
2: But to me, if you look at the beard, it's definitely, you can tell.
4: Darker.
2: It's darker.
1: Different color.
4: Yeah.
1: But it's like not. It's just really covering the gray. I mean, it really is. Yeah.
4: Mm-hmm. Wow.
1: So I would recommend it.
4: Okay.
1: I really would.
2: The bottom part that you didn't wash out looks like DJ Khaled's beard.
3: It does.
4: No, like I was trying to splash water on it.
1: Yeah.
4: I did ChatGPT and I was like, can I touch it? Can I rinse? Can I rub it when I'm rinsing it out? And it was frozen. ChatGPT was thinking. I'm like, this is like the easiest question ever.
2: You gotta get the paid version.
4: I had to redo it, and they're like, yeah, you can do that. So then I started doing it, and it felt like sludge under my chin. I was trying to get it
2: off. It does the top part look good, but here's the thing. I think the longer you leave it in, possibly, maybe, the darker it could get. You might want to take care of that under the chin.
4: Under neck thing?
2: Yes.
1: Okay.
4: Yeah.
1: Well, we'll let Jared go do that, but I think this is the way to go.
4: I mean, I could tell in Katie's eyes, it was a true compliment.
1: I mean it. No, I totally mean it.
4: You're like, man, like you just said, I mean, I got to compliment him now. Yeah. All right, I'll take it.
1: Which proves I can do it.
4: Yeah, and
1: it has to be done.
2: It looks way better than the gray.
4: Yeah. How much younger do I look? A year?
3: I think more.
1: I do think more.
3: It's taken a few years, huh?
1: Yeah.
2: I know who you are, but on the outside, it makes you look more sophisticated.
4: Thank you.
2: You're welcome.
1: I know who you are.
5: I'll be back.
1: All right, he's going to go wash off
3: Good
1: the
3: idea.
1: Beard.

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1: There are two moms who happen to be sister-in-laws. They both had children at the exact same time, so they have infants, newborn infants, and they say they just will breastfeed each other's babies when the babies want it.
2: He started crying, and she WhatsApped me and was like, oh, he's crying, like, what should I do? And I was like, well, feed him. It didn't even occur to me, because she was breastfeeding already her seven-month-old boy.
3: Right, okay.
2: And and it kind of just went as sort of like a sort of convenience thing. And then it was like, it was just a bit of a nothing.
4: The thing is, when you're in the breastfeeding zone, everything slightly changes.
5: You only have to hear a baby cry.
4: Exactly, yeah. In the supermarket, and your boobs explode.
5: It's actually, sad
4: to say. Yeah. You get this, It felt a natural thing to do. Yeah. It didn't feel odd.
0: Would you allow someone else to breastfeed your child? Do we have any ladies on the show that can answer? Katie, you've had kids.
1: No, yeah, but I wasn't very successful at breastfeeding. I did it for 6 months apiece.
0: Would you let Josie breastfeed your kids?
1: Yes, because Josie produced the craziest amount of milk ever.
0: Ew. She does.
1: She does. She donates everything. I could barely feed my own children with the breast milk. And so, because I just didn't produce enough. I really didn't. I gained a lot of weight trying.
0: There you go.
1: But
0: with fenugreek and all that stuff,
1: all the smoothies and taking the supplements and then drinking the stout beer, like trying everything to up your production.
0: Yeah.
1: But it just didn't work for me. But so I probably would not breastfeed somebody else's child because they wouldn't get anything.
0: Mm-hmm.
1: But I would allow somebody else to breastfeed my child.
6: Really?
1: Feed the baby.
6: Yeah, but it doesn't seem like it's natural.
1: If I were going the breast milk only route, and I didn't want to supplement, I would be like, yeah, sure, feed my baby. Go ahead.
0: Couldn't they, like, I don't know.
1: Yeah.
0: Feel, like, attached to that person?
1: No.
0: Isn't that, like, a bonding? Like,
1: it can be bonding over and over and over. But I think also in that moment, your kid's hungry and crying and you don't have a way, like, feed them.
0: Look, I'm all about, like, when the kid's crying, whatever you can do to, like, when my kids are crying or were at those ages, whatever it took so they stop crying.
1: Uh-huh.
0: You know, because it's... Especially you're in public, like, oh my gosh! But I don't like the idea of the actual breastfeeding.
1: What is it?
0: The breast milk. I think being attached. I think it's too
1: personal.
0: Too personal.
6: Yeah.
1: Okay.
0: It's too personal. It's like, I don't know. I feel that's meant for the mother and the child. That's
6: How do you? Yeah. So when you have formula, does that seem more okay than having somebody else's breast? Is there a difference between the breast milk, like after the gallons that Josie produces? You take a gallon of that and put it to the baby, or is that more, I guess, okay than actually her the lock onto Josie?
1: You mean just using Josie's breast milk in like a bottle?
6: Yes.
1: I'm fine with either way, so I don't know. How do you...
0: No, I'm fine with the breast milk from someone else. Yeah. I think it's just too personal, the actual physical breastfeeding somebody else's kid.
7: Yeah.
0: I think it's odd. Selfless, but I think it's a story because it is odd.
7: I'm with Jared on that. I'm all for if you want to pump and give me the milk to feed, that's totally fine. But the actual my child latching onto you is the part that's weird for me.
0: Can I do this?
1: No.
0: It's not the same.
1: Yeah.
0: Similar, but not the same. If someone were to donate swimmers, would you rather that or them actually put the thing in the thing?
1: Not the same.
0: Similar.
6: I don't know.
1: Sustenance versus
0: creating life?
1: Not the same.
0: I know. I said it's not the same, but it's similar in the sense that you have.
1: Because
0: there's a mechanism by which you.
6: That is a good point.
1: No, it is not a good point. Let me tell you why.
6: And you do a little slap too.
1: No, because now see, this is why. That right there is why it's not the same.
0: Dang it.
1: That's the reason why, Jared. You knew going down this path that he's going to be the reason why it's not the same.
6: It is similar.
1: No, it's not. There's nothing sexual about feeding, but you can't do that now because he's ruined it.
6: No, you could turn it into non-sexual.
1: No, you can't. No,
6: the reason why is you have to have the capability of doing it, and you need a little.
0: Both Matt and I have done IVF and IUI, or IUI at least, IVF, and you give your sample, and then they use that just like it would be like, hey, do you need breast milk? I have extra. There's sperm.
1: That would
0: there's
1: be
0: sperm
1: the
0: banks.
1: Same. That would be the equivalent where you say, go.
0: Oh,
1: and
0: I'm fine with my cousin just having sex.
1: Not
0: with
1: the
0: my,
1: same.
0: I know.
6: I don't know.
0: It's kind of personal.
1: No, it is not.
0: I know. Breast.
1: It's not.
0: Feeding is not
6: would
0: sexual.
6: It be,
0: it's just the
6: Jared,
0: physically
6: would it
0: touching.
6: Be reverse cowgirl.
1: See.
0: Sure.
1: Again.
0: Whatever.
1: He's doubling down, delivery and he's ruining it. And if you have any emails, you can go ahead and send it to the dudes on the show, because I want no part of it.
6: It's not reverse cowgirl, and it's just missionary, and that's all you're trying to do.
1: Don't talk to me.
6: Are you kidding?
1: Don't talk to me. Don't look at me.
0: What if you're blindfolded?
1: No. Don't.
0: Matt, what do you think? It's a similar idea.
1: It is not.
7: I think that's different.
0: I'm saying it's similar. It's not the same.
7: I mean, it's similar in the fact that one person is providing something for somebody else.
0: Right.
7: But and then feeding a baby for survival versus getting...
0: Having survival of the human race?
1: No.
0: Basically the same to me.
1: No.
7: That's probably not a good idea.
0: Yeah.
1: This is why women hate men like you, just so you know.
0: Hate
1: this
0: men
1: is why,
0: like
1: yes,
0: me. That's so rude.
1: 100%.
6: Like
0: no, it's analogous.
1: No,
0: it is analogous.
1: It
0: yes,
1: is
0: it is.
1: Not. It's analogous
0: you have a delivery
1: the first
0: system.
1: Part. No. Yeah. No, mm-hmm. It isn't. Here's why.
0: That's why
1: listen
0: the story's
1: to me.
6: It's
0: weird.
6: A natural thing.
0: Go ahead, Katie. Have I said one time that what you said is stupid? You said it to me and Jason. That
1: because
0: we're saying
1: it
0: is. Stupid. It's not stupid.
6: It's a good
1: it is
6: analogy.
1: Stupid.
0: It's a good analogy, and it'll probably be on a future SAT test. But
7: I don't think it's stupid, but it's not the same thing.
1: It's not the same.
0: I just said it wasn't the same. What part is not the same?
1: Aren't you saying you're like it's analogous? It isn't.
0: Same. I said it's not the same, but it's somewhat similar.
1: Only the first part, where if you are donating swimmers to somebody, you are getting those swimmers into a separate container in a room that has nothing to do with anybody else but yourself and the specimen and then the container.
0: Right.
1: And then
6: it's
1: you're delivering it. Shut up. Then you're delivering it to somebody. The same as I'm going to go pump by myself. The product goes into the container and then I come out of the room and I hand you the product.
0: Right.
1: That's the same. That is a similar situation.
0: Yes. That part is very similar.
1: That's where it ends.
0: Well,
1: then when you go and you're I can't even say it without Jason having a heart attack.
7: Yes. Go ahead.
1: So you're using your unit, which has to become aroused.
6: Yes.
1: It has to have certain motions. You have to include somebody else's body. Yeah. There has to be.
0: I'm not saying it's great.
6: All what you just said
1: you
6: is
1: have
6: the
1: to
6: same
1: complete,
6: thing.
1: That's not the. That is where
6: everything
1: it goes completely out the window.
6: Everything you just said is the same thing.
1: No.
6: You have to be aroused to get the swimmers in container. Is that not?
1: By
6: it
1: yourself.
6: Is a human being, but it's still a human being.
1: Mm-mm.
6: I don't know.
1: I do.
6: I think that was a great point. Maybe it is a little bit different, but it's a good analogy.
0: It's definitely different, but yeah.
3: Oh, yeah.
8: All the hits.
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3: East Carolina 5-0 all time against Old Dominion. They're a 3-point underdog at SB Ballard Stadium today against the Monarchs. Last week, Virginia Tech beat Old Dominion 44-21, while App State dropped East Carolina 27-24. North Carolina, 3-point underdog at Clemson today. Tate Reynolds will start at quarterback for the Clemson Tigers. Vanderbilt and NC State meet in Nashville. The Commodores, a 3-point favorite over the Wolfpack. Duke laying 10 at home against Stanford. The total 50.5 at Wallace Wade Stadium. Carolina Panthers, a 2.5-point road favorite at the Atlanta Falcons tomorrow. Cooper Rush will get the start at quarterback for the second straight game for the Falcons. Mike Sennett, Bob 93.3.
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1: There are two moms who happen to be sister-in-laws. They both had children at the exact same time, so they have infants, newborn infants, and they say they just will breastfeed each other's babies when the babies want it.
2: When I was younger, I had the babysitter, remember?
0: Oh, yeah.
2: And I was, I can remember this. And I don't know if she had a turn on about being a mom or she wanted to be a mom or whatnot. And I thought it was normal. And she had me basically breastfeed her, but she wasn't. Oh, she had me breastfeed on her.
1: Uh-huh.
2: And yeah. She wasn't pregnant.
1: And you were how old?
2: Well, probably around 10, 9, something like that. And I remember it in the bathroom downstairs. We did that. She pulled off her top and she's like, hey, you know, I don't know, when you're a kid, you don't know.
1: Right.
2: I mean, I'm not really upset about it, but it is definitely, I think, a form of child sexual abuse.
1: Yes.
0: 100%
2: I never knew that for
1: right.
2: years.
1: Because you were a kid.
0: Yeah, you're just like, oh.
1: Yeah.
2: Years later, I was just like, I think when I was a teenager, I was like, even the babysitter wanted me.
1: But Jason.
2: Well, that's how I think. I'm just being honest.
0: I know.
1: Yeah.
2: I am. I think other...
3: Okay.
0: That's your truth.
2: Yeah, I'm being
0: That's
2: honest.
0: Your journey.
2: Now,
0: yeah.
2: After I'm older, I'm like, well, she kind of took advantage of me.
0: She totally did.
1: And
2: but what's the mentality of that?
1: Well, here's the thing.
0: Something's off.
1: I don't. Maybe it's just because, as like, I don't know. There's a part of me that also has a little bit of empathy for. How old was she?
2: I have no idea. Probably at that point in her 20s.
1: Oh.
0: She's in her 20s?
1: She's in her 20s?
0: Okay, she's a pedophile.
2: If I was 10, what's the difference if they're older?
1: I thought you were going to say she was
0: like
1: 13 or 14.
0: Maybe she's super immature.
2: No,
1: or like not knowing, because like she's still a child in a way herself.
0: Oh, that was straight up pedophile,
1: yeah.
0: Dude.
1: If she was in her 20s?
0: And having, and you're in charge of a little kid, you're okay. Like,
1: that changes everything.
0: Yeah.
1: If you were going to say she was like 13, a part of me
2: no.
1: felt like.
2: No.
0: I thought she was 13 or 14.
2: Oh, she had breastuses. I remember.
0: Yeah.
1: Wow.
2: Yeah, I mean, now you look back on it, I guess it's a form of child sexual abuse.
0: Yeah.
3: Yeah, it is.
0: Because if a 20-something-year-old did that to Landon when he's 9,
1: yep.
0: 8 or 9 or 10, you'd probably be like, oh, I don't know what you
2: would
0: think. I'd be like, no, heck no, dude.
2: At the time, you don't know that it's...
0: No, like, you didn't do anything wrong.
1: You didn't know,
2: you're
1: and
2: not
1: you didn't.
2: Sexual in your mind at 10,
1: no.
2: necessarily.
0: But for her, that's way off.
2: I don't know if it was sexual for her.
0: She would have been... let's just say this. If that was reported, she'd been arrested.
2: Even back then?
1: Yes.
0: Yeah.
1: I think yes.
0: It's always been illegal.
2: I mean, I don't think she did anything to me except I latched onto her.
0: She coerced you into under her care to do something that for her was sexual.
3: Yeah.
2: But I think it's a big difference if the roles were reversed and it was a male doing that with a female or a male seems worse. Doesn't it seem worse?
1: No.
2: A male seems worse.
3: I think it's both bad.
0: I just think the genitals being used are it's worse because if it's
2: right.
0: A guy doesn't, you wouldn't have a girl latch onto your boob. Like as
1: no,
0: a guy.
1: But it's still.
2: But if you did, it wouldn't be as bad.
1: It was, obviously.
0: It'd be like,
1: something
0: let me fill
1: her.
0: Your, like, if a 20-year-old male babysitter was like, hey, let's play a game. I'll be a doctor. And they're filling on the little girl's chest.
1: Mm-hmm.
0: I mean, right, it's all bad.
2: What
1: it's
2: about
1: all
2: the girl latching onto the guy's chest? It's kind of odd, but it's.
0: Well, let's say he said that. Okay, yeah. He's a freaking pedophile.
1: Yes. Wrong and wildly, wildly inappropriate.
2: Well, I look back on it now. I'm like, that was weird. And. Mm-hmm. It's weird for her to do that, but I'm still not really bothered by it.
0: Okay. If you aren't, you aren't.
1: Sure.
0: Yeah.
3: All right.
1: But it doesn't make what she did any less wrong.
2: But I'm not bothered by it.
1: But it doesn't. But it just it doesn't. What she did was wrong. What she did was wrong.
0: Yeah.
2: Because I was young and I didn't know, maybe.
1: Mm-hmm.
2: But at the same time, it's not the worst thing in the world.
1: Okay. For you.
2: For me. Mm-hmm. I'm sure there's a lot of other people that think differently, but it's just the same concept of like, if guys said to a girl like, ooh, nice ass, then that's kind of sexual harassment. But if a girl said that to me, I'd be like, oh my gosh, thank you. Nobody ever says
3: that's
2: that.
3: Just your perspective.
1: I think that there are probably a lot of therapists who are listening who are like,
3: We get
1: it now.
3: A lot of the things you say on air are more explained when you talk about this
1: talk
3: experience
1: about
3: with your babysitter.
1: Which we like because you're vulnerable
0: right.
1: And you're letting us in. But it's also like, you didn't know how wrong it was.
2: But would you say, Matt and Jared, if

0: somebody was walking by and somebody was like, my gosh, you have a really good looking butt. Wouldn't that more be a compliment than if a guy said that to a girl?
1: Yes, I think so.
0: Why is that a double standard?
1: It's just so unlikely for a girl to say it to you. But right. if they're also in a position of power and your job's dependent on doing certain things.
0: That's different. But no, like, if what about it was like a round? Oh, your butt's really round. If you still even said that to a girl.
1: Yeah. Mm-hmm.
2: I don't think so. I don't think there's any difference.
0: So you would be upset?
1: I think most men wouldn't complain
0: about it. Yeah, you would be upset, Matt, if somebody said, Matt, you have a really nice butt.
2: No, but I also don't think every woman is upset when people give them compliments.
3: No, that's true.
1: It depends how ugly they are.
0: But there's more sexual right. harassment when...
1: Yeah, for sure.
3: It depends on
2: I've
3: also
2: never experienced
3: how
2: sexual harassment either way, so I can't speak to it. But if, Jason, you would like to continue speaking on it,
1: feel free. Yeah.
3: I think it does also... You know what's appropriate and what's not appropriate and what's crossing the line and what's not. But it does depend on how, like, I'm not easily offended. However, there has been a situation in my life where I knew immediately that what was happening and what was being said was, like, so far beyond that it could have been made into something much, much bigger.
1: Yeah, you could have, yeah.
3: But if somebody walked by me in the studio or said, like, hey, like, looks like you're losing weight or your butt looks good, I'd be like, thanks.
0: Not a guy, though. If a guy said, oh my gosh, Katie, your butt looks good,
3: I would take that.
0: You would take it?
3: Yeah.
0: I think a lot of women, not easily, but a lot of...
3: It just depends on, you know...
0: I don't think most guys would care.
1: Except no,
3: it
1: think so.
3: Should be, though, in the workplace. It should absolutely
2: would
3: be
2: zero
3: tolerance.
2: Did you just say
3: tolerance.
2: I would care?
0: No, I said, I think most guys wouldn't care except for Matt.
2: Yeah, that's what I'm saying. So you think I do care?
0: You just said you did.
2: No, I did not.
1: Matt said he...
2: I said, I don't care, and I also don't think a lot of women care.
0: Oh, then...
2: So I said the opposite of what you're saying. Mm-hmm.
0: Yeah, well, I thought you said you think it's the same thing.
2: No. You just weren't listening. It's all right. I said I don't think there's a big difference in men and women. I think just as many men or women would be upset. I've been around women before that men have just walked up and complimented their boobs or their butt, and they've said thank you.
3: They're like, thank you so much.
0: I'm not saying all women, but I think it's more likely for women to feel... harassed.
1: You don't hear like sexual harassment. There's a lot of reasons for
2: and it. And I also don't think guys are going to complain about it because guys like you would make fun of them.
3: That's true too.
1: Also, we're just not used to being complimented.
0: Yeah, I just
1: it's so rare for a woman to be like,
0: yeah,
1: hey,
0: I don't see that. I think if women went by and walking down the street or wherever, and even if a girl was like, whoosh, like do the little whistle,
1: like, oh, thank
0: I think
1: you.
0: I would be like, yeah. And then, but I think women would be like, oh, God, they're so perverted.
1: Because they also maybe deal with it a lot more.
3: Way more. Women deal with it way more. No, I don't. I don't. But it does happen because I hear about it. All my friends are good looking. Yeah. And it happens way more. And it's like, it's little things that men say that you don't even realize that you're just like, God, it's just under constant scrutiny. Mm-hmm. I mean, even little things that people just say that you don't even think about, like, you know, you're so much prettier when you smile. You're so, you know, or like, oh, come give me a hug. Yes. My job here is not to be pretty to you. Like,
1: no,
3: do I go to you and you're like, you know, Jared, out of nowhere.
0: A little better.
3: You know, Jared, it's like.
1: Today you harassed me because you're like, I think you look better with not a white beard.
3: No, I did not say that. I said, I think your beard is aging you.
1: You're like, let's reverse it because you want to be attracted. I get it.
0: What if somebody comes up to you?
3: I didn't.
0: What if somebody comes up to you and it was a guy and he goes, you have beautiful eyes.
3: I am not easily offended.
1: And it depends on who it is.
3: And it does in what kind of setting.
1: Context.
3: If I'm in a job interview. Right. And I'm sitting across from a male, and that's what he says to me? Inappropriate.
1: Yeah, because you think, this is going to be
0: inappropriate. That's where I'm the opposite. Yes. If I was in an interview with a female, and she says, you have really nice eyes, I'm like, yes, and maybe now with my eyes, I have a chance to get the job.
1: Now I can see that, too.
0: And I don't have a problem with that.
3: It depends.
1: It's so much different for men, though.
3: Yeah.
1: I do. I think it's different that this has never happened.
0: I do, too.
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1: So Katie's back teaching Sunday school, her third year in a row as a Sunday school teacher at her Catholic church. Off to a great start. Only two kids were missing during church, and one kid screamed, "You're a liar," in the middle of class.
0: Yeah, things are going really well. Can you tell? Have everything under control. It's fine.
1: Sounds like it.
0: Yeah. Third year, you think it would just be a breeze. Instead, it's like, what?
1: Why is it getting harder?
0: Why? So you should know that my co-teacher and I'm not going to say too much because I think she would be fine with it, but she's been a principal for 27 years.
1: Okay.
0: So I like to say she's the heavy and I'm the arts and crafts.
1: Okay.
0: You know, like the kids respect her and then they're like, what are we doing today? And did you bring cupcakes to me?
1: Silly Sister O'Brien or Sister Tash.
0: 100%. Yeah. That's how it goes. Let me start with the liar part because the other part it happened towards the end, which is a really great way to end your very first session of Sunday school. So my co-teacher was talking about the calendar, the church calendar.
1: Okay.
0: And we have, I don't know when you guys came to visit our church, if you noticed or not, but based on the time of the year, the priests and the deacons will wear different color robes.
1: Didn't know that. Yeah.
0: So it's based on like a whole liturgical year for
2: like
0: us
2: red
0: as
2: for
0: Catholics.
2: Christmas.
0: Ordinary time.
1: Green
0: and then
1: for St.
0: Like,
1: Patrick's Day?
0: Yeah, sure. I'll just say yes. No, but yes for this purpose. So at while she is talking about it, we have a group of 12 kids, which is kind of a lot for our ages, which is 6, 7, and I think we have an 8-year-old in the class as well. They're the first year getting ready to do their first Holy Communion, so they have one more year after ours. Ours is like really the first year that you can do it a year or two beforehand, but we're really
1: getting into it.
0: Yes,
1: yeah.
0: getting into some lessons. And so we're going over the liturgical year, and the class is like kind of chatty because they're just seeing each other for the first time and getting to know each other. And there's a lot of nerves and, you know, we're getting to know their personalities. Right. And so my co-teacher said, and then this is the 24th Sunday of ordinary time and it's green and this is why and blah, blah, blah. And this kid out of nowhere goes, "I've never heard that before." And she was like, "Well, yeah, because this is brand new for you and we're explaining it to you." Blah, blah. He goes, "You're a liar."
1: Oh my.
0: Without and skipping a beat. First of all, I was like, I just,
1: you froze.
0: I reacted. I was like,
1: ooh.
0: I made that noise. I'm right behind him. I was like, ooh.
1: Ooh, I wouldn't have said that.
0: Not to her.
2: You guys are in for a great year.
1: Yeah.
0: And of all people to say it to, I was like, ooh.
1: Yeah, yeah.
0: Like, you could say it to me all day long, and then I'll be like, I could fight you, but I won't.
1: And Katie will talk trash back.
0: But I thought, you just said that to someone who's been a principal for 27 years? Without skipping a beat, she turns directly to the kid in front of the classroom, and she said his name, and she said, "If I were you, I would plan to be here every single Sunday because I think that we're really going to have to learn how to have some conversations with God."
1: Oh, wow.
0: And I was like, ouch.
1: Ooh.
2: Burn.
1: That's a church burn right there.
0: Like, I mean, but it was like,
1: next week's on repentance.
0: So classy and so professional and so just like took the high road. You know what I mean? Little kid just called you a liar.
1: Yeah.
0: And then all she says is like, basically,
1: you need to be here more.
0: We're going to pray for your heart.
1: Yeah. You know? Right. Yeah.
0: Do you know what I mean?
1: Yes.
0: So that was,
1: I'll put him in his place.
0: That took me a second to recover. Oh, he didn't.
1: No, of course, that age, they're like, what does that mean?
0: I think he's 6, and he's just like,
1: okay, liar.
0: Yeah. He was all right.
1: He probably didn't know a liar
0: means. He just turned and like started talking to one of his friends anyway.
1: Yeah.
0: So then we do a couple other things in the class, and it actually was going pretty well. And at the end, we have this rule that you're not allowed to, it's for safety reasons, you're not allowed to leave the classroom until you hear the official bell that you're free to go. However, we explain to all of our kids, because they are so young, that you need to wait at that door in a line with all your papers getting ready to go. And you're only to be released to your parents or like someone who knows you to then take you to church.
1: Yeah, same in our church for the younger kids. It's like they will not let them leave the class unless a parent or like a sibling comes and gets them.
0: Exactly. So they get that, you know, but we reminded them. And so it happened to be there was a little girl and a little boy, and they are friends outside of church, and their older siblings came into the classroom help them gather up their papers and, you know, whatever. And so then they walked them out. We were like, see you next week. Have a great time. Have a great week. Remember to take your papers home to your parents, the whole deal. Well, they leave. The next thing we know, the class is emptied of all of the students. And this mom comes into the classroom very frantic. And she was like, where are the kids? And we were like,
1: What kids?
0: We were like, what kids?
3: There were kids in here?
0: What?
1: No, this, yeah.
2: We're responsible. Like, we swear.
1: Yeah.
0: Which kids are yours? You know,
2: the ones that are missing. Exactly. Not here.
1: Are they actually members of the church? If
0: I
1: not,
0: think I did say, like, what kids?
1: Yeah.
0: I think
1: which
0: I really
1: ones?
0: Did.
1: Yeah.
0: But she said, they're not. And I said, well, your kids are blah, blah, blah, and blah, blah, blah. And she said, yes. And I said, the two older girls came in to get them. And she said, where'd they go?
2: I said, what older girls?
0: I was like very confused.
2: Like kidnappers?
0: Said, yeah.
1: With siblings.
0: I mean, these two siblings came into the class. I mean, they came right to them. The kids were interacting with them. They're handing each other the paper. They obviously knew each other. You know what
1: I
0: mean?
1: Need that Chuck E. Cheese stamp.
2: Did the girls that came in have a lot of candy and stuff?
0: No,
2: like that?
0: They did not. They
1: the band's running type of thing?
0: They had their own papers from their own classes. And so I said, they must have gone to the Narthex, like where everybody, well, they've never done that before. I said,
1: Okay. All right, Catholic Karen, chill out.
0: I'll help you. You know,
1: yes.
0: So we go out to the hallway and I'm looking and I talk to the director who's standing at the back door.
2: You're fired. How could you lose the kids?
1: There's the liars.
0: Did so-and-so and so-and-so come through? And she said, no.
2: Oh, boy.
0: And so that meaning like they didn't go outside.
1: Oh, okay.
0: So that's the good news.
2: Okay, okay.
0: So then she comes back in and she said, I saw so-and-so and so-and-so take them this way. I said, well, I just said that to the mother, but she doesn't. She said they've never done that before, and so now we're like kind of concerned. Okay, so I'm going to tell you exactly how the mom responded to me, and I guess I'll do that coming up next.
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7: 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They're a 3-point underdog at SB Ballard Stadium today against the Monarchs. Last week, Virginia Tech beat Old Dominion 44-21, while App State dropped East Carolina 27-24. North Carolina, 3-point underdog at Clemson today. Tate Reynolds will start at quarterback for the Clemson Tigers. Vanderbilt and NC State meet in Nashville. The Commodores are 3-point favorite over the Wolfpack. Duke laying 10 at home against Stanford. The total 50.5 at Wallace Wade Stadium. Carolina Panthers, a 2.5-point road favorite at the Atlanta Falcons tomorrow. Cooper Rush will get the start at quarterback for the second straight game for the Falcons. Mike Sennett, Bob 93.3.
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1: I am in my third year of teaching Sunday school, and so far, I mean, off to a great start. We had two kids who basically just disappeared at the end of class, and then one kid screamed and called my co-teacher a liar straight to her face. Yeah. And so anyway, when these kids went missing, I said to the mother, like, hey, if that is not allowed, you need to have a conversation with
0: God. Oh, wait.
2: I think you should be here every Sunday.
1: Let me channel my co-teacher, like you.
0: Every week.
2: We're going to practice talking to God.
0: Yeah, because this was too much for me.
1: I said, you need to let the older siblings know that they can't come into the classroom. Because as the teachers,
0: we don't know.
1: When you come in and you're talking to these other kids, like, we're told to release to someone they know.
0: Right.
1: Right? These kids obviously knew. They stayed in the classroom until they came in to get them. I said, you got to let your older kids know that that's not acceptable.
0: Right.
1: Because here I am getting, like, basically the third degree for something that I didn't even know was not allowed.
3: Well, you are responsible to make sure the kids are safe and go with the right person.
1: But also, like, maybe if you're the parent, you could be there 5 minutes before we dismiss.
0: Oh.
3: Was there a line?
1: Do you know what I mean?
0: But maybe they're in another class.
3: Maybe they were praying.
0: Yeah.
1: Maybe they were.
0: Yeah, maybe they're
3: offering
0: burnt sacrifices.
1: They might have been. I don't know.
3: You know what you got to do, Katie?
0: What? It's like you should just leave your class early.
1: No, but like. No, they're not teachers.
0: No, but aren't they in the class?
1: The mothers? No.
0: What do the adults do during Sunday school?
1: Whatever they want, I guess.
0: Are they outside, like, smoking and doing hacky sack?
1: No, you can leave.
0: There's So after communion.
1: So ours is Sunday school for just the kids.
0: Is that first or second? Like, you go to communion first or Sunday school first?
1: Well, ours is different than yours, Jared. So
0: that's what I'm asking.
1: Yeah, so ours, Sunday school is just for children, or like a certain age to like high school.
0: Okay.
1: And then the parents drop off, or they could maybe go to I don't even know if we have a Bible study during that time.
0: I got you.
1: But you're basically dropping your kids off for Sunday school, which is how I got into teaching in the first place, because I had to drop my kids off. We have a mass at 8:00,
0: uh-huh.
1: And then you can go to Sunday school, or you can go to Sunday school and then go to mass after.
0: Gotcha. Okay.
1: So I don't know where they're coming from.
0: Yeah.
1: I don't know if they stayed. I don't know if they what they were doing.
2: Went and got coffee, went to breakfast.
1: Sure. Right. I used to go to Target when I was dropping the kids off. I was
2: went
1: like,
2: shopping.
1: I would go grocery shopping.
0: Yeah.
1: I would sit in my car and scroll.
0: Take some shots.
1: There's lots of things. So I don't know where they were coming from, but it was like, hey.
0: Yeah, don't try me.
1: I don't need this on my first day.
3: I see what you need to do. We have a system.
1: What?
3: I told you this before. No matter what is going on, anybody, I believe the age of a certain age, maybe 14 or something, maybe 13, I don't know. When they go, when you've been to the summit before, they put a sticker. You type in a computer, and it prints out a label. Mm-hmm. Then another one prints out a label. Then you put the label on the shirt. You have the other label. Right, the only person that can pick up the kids is the one with the label. So, and usually you have to go in there, and all the kids are still in the room, and you go in and be like, Everly, 10. And they'll make an announcement, Everly, 10, Everly, 10. And then she comes out, and they match the label with the other label. It's like a scan almost.
1: Yeah.
3: And they can't really...
0: It prevents
3: the kidnappings.
1: Yeah. Well,
0: you need your own data center for all that.
3: It's ruining
0: the environment, Jason.
1: It sounds like a really great system. We ain't got it like that.
3: We'll make
1: ours
3: some.
1: Is like a little classroom that's used throughout the week for homeschooling or, you know, Kids Kingdom, which is like a homeschooling co-op program.
0: Right.
1: And so then on the weekend, we get the classroom for the Sunday school. So, and it's like...
3: Well, apparently it didn't work.
1: That's making our own name tags using a hole punch, some birthday ribbon, and then like these... like some of the border that you use for a bulletin that I had cut up in little pieces.
0: Right.
1: So, like, that's what we're working with.
3: Okay.
1: And the thing is, it did work. It does work.
0: Yeah,
1: the siblings came into the classroom. I am not the parent. I'm not the one communicating with the sibling.
3: You don't know who was supposed to pick them up. What are the siblings irresponsible wanted to take them out joyriding? I was just saying.
1: I don't think they drive. My point is they knew enough to be responsible to come into the classroom get them.
0: I mean, that happens every week with Ezra.
1: Yeah.
0: Ava and Eli, if I don't get there first, because I'm sometimes teaching a class too, or I'm in a class.
1: Yeah.
0: They go get them.
1: Yeah.
0: And they're not released. And then I always say, though, meet me in the foyer.
1: Sure.
0: Yeah, or whatever.
1: Yeah,
0: and then, of course, that means they're in the car already. You know, or they don't listen. But it's like, I'm saying, let's meet here so we're not confused. So that's on the mom. The mom needs to repent.
1: I was.
0: I don't like what she did.
3: It does what now?
1: I
0: repent.
1: Didn't
0: ask for forgiveness.
1: Yes, she needed to go to confession.
0: She was a little bit rude.
1: I just felt a little attacked.
0: Yeah, you were.
1: Like a little bit, like what's going on here? And I thought, huh. I don't know if I can handle this. I'm not sure. I'm going to have to go home and take a nap, yeah, I think.
0: Like, I don't get paid enough for this, which is zero,
1: which
0: right?
1: Is zero.
3: You don't get anything?
1: Yes.
3: No.
0: No.
3: The teacher.
1: No.
3: When you say Sunday school, is that after the ceremony?
0: I already asked that.
1: After
0: question.
1: Mass, yeah. It's we well, go to.
4: Or it could be before. It's both.
1: It could be before.
0: Which is also confusing
4: because yeah. There's two. Yeah.
1: Yes, we try to go to 8 o'clock Mass, and then typically we go to 8 o'clock Mass, and then from 9 until 10:20, we go to Sunday school because. Otherwise, you're going to 9 to 10:20 Sunday school and then 10:30 to 11:30 Mass. And that's just a little late
3: for
1: me.
3: So when you do the
1: me.
3: Sunday school, most of the churches are already exited?
1: No, because we have lots of people who go to the 8 and we have lots of people.
3: Oh,
1: yeah.
3: If you're having that many people, I would definitely probably invest into the digital.
1: Well,
3: thing.
1: But we're all in a separate area. Like you have to be coded yeah. in to get into the Sunday school area. And then you have your own exit and entrance area to get into the narthex, which is like the foyer.
0: Mm-hmm.
1: So it is like very, it's its own entity, if you will.
0: Yeah.
1: But once you leave the hallway, you're just going directly of Sunday school. You're yeah. just going directly into the narthex. And so, yeah, you got to be buzzed in and out and that sort of
0: it's
1: thing.
0: It's like that one juror.
1: Well,
0: everyone else figured it out.
1: Oh.
0: Then the one lady's like, where's my kids? You said there's 12
1: I'm
0: kids.
1: I'm chalking it up. To the first day.
0: I try to make things, you know.
1: However, next time I'm like,
0: No, no.
1: Not on me.
0: And seriously, if you wanted to have something cheaper, which it doesn't sound like you need it because everyone else got it.
1: Yeah.
0: And now the kids walked out.
1: Then that would be a huge issue.
0: We had a major problem.
1: Then that would be a big deal.
0: The Chuck E. Cheese stamp would be cheap.
1: Sure.
0: They don't got the Summit money that Jason's church
1: does.
0: We
1: do not.
0: And
3: that's just, I mean, you probably have more money. It's just that we want to make sure the kids are safe.
1: We do too. Thank you very much. And they were with their own siblings.
3: Well, I don't know if people
1: there is a
3: you.
1: Breakdown in communication between the parents and the other siblings.
0: So if Everly, can Landon pick her up if he's there? Or is it just one
3: yeah,
0: person?
3: Yeah, Landon can pick her up if he has the sticker with the code on it, like this little scan thing.
1: Yeah.
0: So each one gets a sticker.
3: Yeah, because like you okay. have to type in your credentials before you even go
0: I'll
3: in.
0: I'll say the school.
1: Mm-hmm.
0: Oh,
3: similar
0: okay.
3: to that.
1: Similar,
0: okay.
1: yeah.
0: Interesting.
3: And
0: I
3: then
0: like that.
3: Everybody has a little tag. And then the well, not really, Jared, because when you go to the school, like we
0: no,
3: go.
0: No, yeah, not
3: it's
0: matching.
3: It's just one that the parent has. The two come out. One goes on the student, and then you have one.
0: Well, I'm saying you got to scan in with your license to be able to even them call your student to make sure
1: right.
0: that you're allowed to get, you know what I mean?
1: Mm-hmm.
0: You have to have verification that you're somehow related.
1: Which
0: or
1: is great.
0: Yeah,
1: I love
0: yeah.
1: all the things that hey, we have in place, for
0: Jason,
1: sure.
0: Jason, we should do this. We should send in like a secret shopper one. Not anytime soon. And just try to take one of the kids.
3: No, thanks. I don't want to be charged with kidnapping.
0: No, no, no.
1: I think
0: no.
1: you're talking about Jason's church. I was like, don't you dare.
0: No, no, no. I'm talking about your church, Katie.
1: No, no. Really. You wouldn't get
0: be,
1: in.
0: It can't be us.
1: You wouldn't get
3: There's
1: in.
3: There's no kidnappers allowed in my church.
1: Yeah.
4: Is there a sign up out front that says that?
0: Yeah. No
1: kidnappers
0: allowed. They're like, dang it.
1: Either.
0: And if they saw the sign, they're like, dang it. And they just turn around.
3: Poop. Well,
1: believe
3: I can't get it. It would be an alarm that probably would go.
0: You're going to go to Katie's church now.
3: You know, it didn't have the right tag.
1: Also, yeah. can I just say that I guarantee you that older siblings were probably like, I got to go get so-and-so.
0: Oh, yeah.
1: You know,
0: oh,
1: they
0: yeah.
1: probably just like
0: yeah.
1: hated having to do it in the first place.
0: And they went exactly where you thought they went, and the moms didn't know it.
1: Yes.
0: They would never do that. Oh, really, Mom?
1: I was like,
0: in okay. your face, mm-hmm. go repent. Conversations with God.
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1: If you are a trauma dumper, we're going to tell you why ChatGPT is not your friend.
0: Well, that sucks.
2: That's Jared here for Trauma Dumper.
0: Yes, because I am a trauma dumper.
1: Explain, Jared, to everyone, since you are a trauma dumper, what a trauma dumper is.
0: Before we had this term, I thought it was called venting.
1: Uh-huh.
0: But it is, and I've had the last 4 years been very traumatic for me in personal life. And so I would be venting, and I learned that's trauma dumping. When you have trauma and you share it with people, and it can be overwhelming even for them, you're dumping your trauma on those people.
1: Mm-hmm.
0: And so then you're like, oh, maybe I shouldn't do that.
1: That is the definition of a trauma dumper, yes.
0: Yeah, well, I mean, whether you do it or not, but I mean, it's not a positive connotation.
1: No, not a positive connotation. And it is the number one reason why you should not be using ChatGPT, because if you already overshare sensitive information about your relationships, your mental health, your private life, things going on in your life, your trauma, your drama with those around you, you are absolutely 100% also sharing it into ChatGPT.
0: Yes.
1: And ChatGPT does not forget.
0: It doesn't.
1: Ever.
0: It doesn't.
1: Ever.
0: There's something, a question I asked about a relationship over a year ago.
1: Yep.
0: And then I totally forgot about it. And I asked something popped up, and I said, they're like, well, when you told me this about, and said the person's name, and said, and it had all the diesel, I'm like, dang.
1: Right.
0: That's like just happened.
1: And
0: I was like, oh, no.
1: Yeah, that's why they say, do not use ChatGPT if you trauma dump, because it will remember it. And here's the thing about ChatGPT. Your friends and family and coworkers or whoever it is you're trauma dumping with in real life have feelings the same way you have feelings,
0: right?
1: So if at some point they will remember, like, oh, well, let's use you, for example, Jared, okay?
0: Yeah, yeah.
1: You, over the course of all of our years working together, you've told me lots of things. The same way we've shared in our lives, whatever. But you admit trauma dumping.
0: Yeah.
1: And so let's say you tell me something new that's happening. Well, I remember all the things you've told me.
0: Right.
1: But I would never say something back to, like, hurt your feelings on purpose, because feelings, human interaction, that sort of thing. ChatGPT doesn't care.
0: No,
1: and
0: it
1: will
0: care.
1: Straight up bring up pure fact that you typed in yourself and bring it up. So if you don't want to hear
2: a bad thing?
1: It's a bad thing because people can't handle it.
2: Yeah, but
1: it's a bad thing because people are like, that's not me.
2: But it's not,
1: it is.
2: It's not a facade. It's telling you straight
1: it
2: up.
1: It is, but people can't handle it.
2: Coming from a ChatGPT-er and ChatGPT-er feelings.
0: Let me point out something real quick.
1: Yes.
0: I'm not saying this is my theory.
1: Can you slide this over?
0: Yeah, sorry. I know this system, the way it's happening here. I like Katie's style.
1: What?
0: There's things that I do and Jason do a lot, and she'll find stories that can knock two birds out with one stone. I trauma dump. Jason's a ChatGPT-er. Boom. You could take care of two birds in one stone.
1: Beg your pardon.
0: Now, if I only had RBF in this, we got Matt. All in one segment.
1: It's funny you mention that, because it's
3: like, okay.
1: Just kidding.
3: All right.
0: Whatever.
1: Just kidding. ChatGPT is the hottest topic right now.
0: I can't help it that it's just naturally drawn. It's kind of like when I did Meghan Markle
1: things.
0: Questions. It was in the news every day.
1: 100% agenda.
0: Yeah. Fair.
1: Yeah. So there. Stop
0: putting
1: your intimate details into ChatGPT.
0: Well, also, are they saying it because then, like, you can't trust these AI things because you're maybe sharing too much? Or
1: yes,
0: is that part of it too?
1: 100%. Like, putting sensitive information into ChatGPT is the number one no-no.
0: It's not
1: like
0: a great idea.
1: Do not do it, because you think, like, oh, I'll clear my history, or I'll X out, or I'll delete it is there. It's the same way, like, when you're certain, like, people try to clear their history on the internet. Like, it's there.
0: They've used it in criminal trials.
1: Yes.
0: I think there was one, I don't know if it was the guy who had the person he murdered in this Tesla, David.
1: Yes, right.
0: David, right? Rapper David.
1: Yep.
0: I think he has some ChatGPT thing or somebody like that, where they're like, how to dispose of a body. I mean, kind of like Google or like best ways to like get rid of a bad smell. And they can see their search history. I mean, that's the same with Google, but like keeps it.
1: It's also, and this is, I mean, obviously we're talking, this is not as serious. Like, if you're putting something in about your relationships or whatever, as opposed to, like, we do see sexual childhood predators, you know, child predators, they're always taking the computers and the laptops and the phones and all the things out of the house, because they think they've erased their history, and they haven't, and they will find it, and they find it. So it's the same idea.
2: I mean,
1: that's the extreme. Typing, like, I'm having problems with my girlfriend is like the other side of the spectrum. But if you think it's gone, it isn't.
0: It's not gone. No, because it's so funny you said that. I literally typed something in to get some. It does help me, though, because it'll straight say, don't do this anymore. Same stuff you tell me, Katie, though. But it's like, well, don't talk to this person, you know, or whatever.
1: Sure.
0: Like, you know, no contact's the best thing, and this is why. It says, you know, and they'll say, I'll ask questions like, why do you think you're doing this? Mm-hmm. And I'll be like, I don't know. And then I'm like, because I'm weak. I'm so weak. And they're like, you are weak, you SOB. I'm like, okay.
1: See, when I say that to you, you're like, God, she's so, like, what no! a biatch.
0: They even and say, Katie's yes. already told you this. I'm like, oh my gosh, and here's all the stuff.
1: When I say it, but when ChatGPT says it, it's like, yeah, you're right.
0: And then it stops and it's like, upgrade to the Jason Goodman premium package.
1: Yeah. Oh, yeah. Oh, yeah.
0: What are you going to say, Jason, about ChatGPT? You're about to say, oh, I thought we interrupted you. What?
2: Yeah, like
1: when you use it, it's there. Oh, your history.
2: Yeah, coming from a
1: ChatGPT-er
2: who believes ChatGPT has feelings. a couple things on that. So yeah. They changed their entire algorithm. It used to not do that. What it does is it stores in different conversations. It relates to all of them. It digs deep into each one of your chats. Basically, they're all connected now.
1: Yeah.
2: However, if you delete the chats that you previously did, it won't reference them anymore. So, for instance, if you had a big chat on, like, you know, something like, oh, my life is this and this and this and this and this, then you go back into that chat from whoever knows when it is, delete that chat, it will never reference it again in your new current chat.
1: Delete the whole chat. Like, you have to do individual posts.
2: Yeah, so every time you start a new chat, right now,
0: it gives you a tab.
2: It goes, okay. It'll go back 100 chats. Like, you can say to it, remember when I told you about this? And it'll be like, yeah, when you said blah, blah, blah, blah, blah, blah, blah. If you delete that chat where I told them about that or told ChatGPT about that, that now won't reference it back.
1: Got it.
2: However,
1: okay.
2: I think it's a great thing because, one, you start forgetting yourself how you were, especially when you're in a traumatic situation and don't remember your feelings because you're so, like, over the top upset. And it starts telling you the real stuff about that. Another thing you do have to do with ChatGPT, if you really want the actual answer, you have to be mean to it. You do. I swear to you. You have to say, like, for instance, if I'm doing my floor, I'm like, what color do you think is best? Oh, based on your previous colors, you might think that, but I'll say, no BS. I don't want to hear it. Tell me what you think. And I'll like, okay.
3: No fluff.
2: It'll say, fine. Okay, no BS. This is why I don't think it's a great color. You always have to be mean to it.
1: Okay.
2: And you can start a chat by saying, for the rest of this chat, I don't want any crap. I want you to tell me the honest answer and don't try to appease me.
1: You really will fight with anything, won't you?
2: No, but that's...
1: You really will.
2: If it's not fighting, it's you want the real answer.
0: Yeah.
1: I would expect, if I'm typing stuff in or if you're talking to human beings, like, hey, I want to have a conversation with you, that you would be getting that.
2: Well, you just made a point saying that You're not totally straight with Jared.
1: Well, but I wouldn't lead him astray.
0: No, that's true.
2: You just said earlier, you're like, it's going to tell you what you exactly might not hear and not handle it. And you're saying, you might say, you know, leave out something because you know he can't handle it.
1: Well, maybe you sugarcoat it
0: a little bit more than straight up data and facts.
1: Yeah, but still give the answer.
0: Oh, no, okay to have.
1: Yeah,
2: but it's a little different
0: advice.
2: Of saying, you know how you are a total mess and acted like a loser? I wouldn't do that because of this. You avoid the fluff. It's like, don't do that because it's straight up, especially if you say no BS.
1: And the fact that you're saying no BS over floor colors.
0: Tell me the truth, ChatGPT.
1: I don't want any BS about
0: Hazelwood.
2: I'll take a picture of the corner that I'm doing. I'm like, do you think this is okay? Or do you think I should rip that up? No, I wouldn't rip that up just for that. No BS. What would you do? I don't want to hear it. And I'm like, well, professionals would rip it up. Just like that. Boom.
1: Oh. Wow.
2: You'll look like a DIYer. I'm like, okay.
1: DIYer.
2: Whatever.
1: Do it yourself.
2: Yeah.
1: Do yourself it.
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12: East Carolina 5-0 all time against Old Dominion. They're a 3-point underdog at SB Ballard Stadium today against the Monarchs. Last week, Virginia Tech beat Old Dominion 44-21, while App State dropped East Carolina 27-24. North Carolina, 3-point underdog at Clemson today. Tate Reynolds will start at quarterback for the Clemson Tigers. Vanderbilt and NC State meet in Nashville. The Commodores, a 3-point favorite over the Wolfpack. Duke laying 10 at home against Stanford. The total 50.5 at Wallace Wade Stadium. Carolina Panthers, a 2.5-point road favorite at the Atlanta Falcons tomorrow. Cooper Rush will get the start at quarterback for the second straight game for the Falcons. Mike Sennett, Bob 93.3.
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1: If you are a trauma dumper, we're going to tell you why ChatGPT is not your friend.
2: Do you have the plus version?
0: No.
2: Oof, gosh.
1: Is that what you have to pay for?
2: Yeah.
1: Oh.
2: The plus version, you also have the opportunity to go deeper. It just takes longer. So it dives even deeper. So you have to choose like easy, moderate, deeper. If you choose deeper, it takes a long time to get the answer back, but it really gives you a better answer.
0: No, I get the alert all the time. If you want a deeper answer, I'm like, I don't want to spend $30 a month.
1: No.
0: I mean, some days I do, but I don't.
1: And I agree. It is good in a pinch, but it also can be wrong.
0: It can be wrong.
2: But same with counselors can not always be 100% right about your relationship. And it did. There was a research study on it that said that ChatGPT can diagnose mental disorders between 90 and 95% accurate.
1: I think it could be a helpful tool.
2: Mm-hmm.
1: But if you're relying on it solely,
2: right,
1: then I,
0: like,
1: you know,
0: like anything,
1: yes,
0: it's probably not the best.
2: I mean, it'll say, like, you might want to see a therapist that. If your therapist said this, she might understand better. What I do, Jared, if you want to really diagnose the, what the hell is wrong with you, you basically do ask me question by question. No, don't ask it. It'll do question by question. And don't stop until you're over 95% confident. And I'll keep asking and asking until it gets to a certain confidence level of what's wrong.
0: I do like that it has the voice to text now. I mean, the voice, we could leave, like, instead of typing it all out, you can just say a long thing and then give you an answer in 2 seconds.
1: Man,
0: it's crazy.
1: We
0: you
1: can
2: just
1: have
2: do that.
1: Zero
0: yes.
1: patience.
2: But you can just do that with your regular microphone, like you do in a text message. They have two versions. The one I know a lot about
1: you
2: this,
1: do.
2: Obviously.
1: You
2: do.
1: Yeah.
2: The microphone version you're saying is just like you're talking to a human and it responds back.
0: Yeah.
2: But

0: They don't say it.
1: No, that
0: they type it out.
1: There's two, just okay. Like there's a microphone for a text message, and there's a microphone for ChatGPT. Mm-hmm. You can use the microphone from the text message to say whatever you want in it, and then it gives you an answer back the way it would be.
0: Okay. Mm-hmm. I got you. Well, because Matt, I mean, according to last week, there was a lot of anger with the song pop when he was out.
2: Oh. Mm-hmm.
0: I thought it was a great category because there was maybe one song was from 1999 instead of 2000.
3: Mm.
0: And, but, you know.
3: Yeah, I just asked ChatGPT and just went with it. Yeah.
2: And hey, it can be wrong.
0: Well, it can be wrong.
1: The argument was that it was actually a hit and kind of came out as the release of the single song in 2000, but it was made in 1990.
0: Yeah, it came out.
2: I think you can guess where the major controversy and anger and outrage came from.
1: Yeah.
2: And then there are two other people on the show who didn't care.
0: No, we were like,
1: it seemed like Brad did. I said it. Well, I said, you know what? That's not in the 2000s. But since I got it right, wasn't a big deal because I didn't want you to retract the
0: point.
2: Right. Yeah.
0: But, you know, trivia and stuff, sometimes you have to, it'll be wrong.
2: You have to double check your
0: work. That's not even right.
2: Yes.
1: And
0: like, and it's like, oh, good catch. I'm like, oh my gosh.
2: Are you getting some sort of kickback for the deeper on ChatGPT? Because this is like the fourth time you suggested that Jared pay for deeper.
1: It's just more accurate.
2: Okay.
0: I know some major shows are sponsored by different AI things.
2: Yeah.
0: Yeah.
2: Well, it basically, the top things that you should never share with ChatGPT are all things that have to do with sensitive information.
0: Okay.
2: Obviously, trauma dumping, number one, only because that is like sensitive information about your relationships, your mental health, your private life. Mm. But it also includes things like personal identifiable information, your name, your address, your phone number, your social security number.
0: Crap.
2: Don't ever put those in there. You should not be sharing sensitive information about health records, your diagnoses, or any other personal healthcare details.
1: Why not?
2: Because it stores it forever and it can be shared. What if you're hacked?
0: Or
2: what if it's
0: a
2: hacked?
0: Leak, yeah, a leak
2: and there's
0: or something.
2: Something that happens and then all
1: that
2: your
1: is
2: stuff.
1: A health professional talking about something behind your back, which I've experienced before.
0: Oh, they do.
2: Yeah, well, they're human beings.
1: Yeah,
2: yes.
1: So they do it too.
0: We're all friends with or know people or have them in our family, and they all say, we don't talk about you. And they're like, no, when you leave the room, if it's something weird, we mention it. Now, they don't go outside the office and talk about it. Or they're not supposed to.
2: Mm-hmm.
0: They're like, no, we make fun of you when you leave. Like, okay, good.
2: Of course, I expect it.
0: Yeah, I would.
2: I mean, I totally do. Also, don't put any client data. This is like work confidential stuff. Don't put client data, source codes, trade secrets,
0: crap.
2: Anything covered by an NDA.
0: Mm-hmm.
2: And then also your financial information. Don't share anything from your bank accounts, investment records, credit card numbers, tax documents, or pay stubs.
1: So that's ironic that you said that because I've actually told it to scan this NDA.
2: Oh, my God.
1: And I put the whole thing in. It does a great job giving me advice.
0: No, I'll get legal documents from my attorney.
1: Yeah.
2: The number one thing it says don't do.
0: Oh, that's great. Tell me that,
2: Jason.
0: Professor GPT over here.
1: Thank you, but didn't it help?
0: It helped you. And it's like your case is 95% stronger than the other person's case.
1: I would question any type of.
0: Like, is it really?
2: It helps you until one day
0: it doesn't. Right?
1: It's gonna get hacked.
2: Yeah.
0: We always say,
2: who knows?
0: People are your friends until
2: they're not,
0: and then it's all hell breaks loose.
1: Well, ChatGPT is a good friend, but he, that's a huge major company. I mean, there's billions of dollars, maybe more involved.
2: I did get very angry at ChatGPT because I had wasted, I didn't realize I was on my third, but that's all they give you.
0: Yeah.
2: Three photos that you can upload.
1: Yeah.
2: And I had this plant on my back porch that was really suffering.
0: Yeah.
2: And so I put the plant in twice. And then when I did what it told me to do, then I put a third picture in there and it was like, oh, it looks better, blah, blah, blah. Then I went into my kitchen. We were having dinner and I happened to look up along the white board at the top, like the, crown molding.
0: Yeah.
2: And I see what looks like a brown splotch. Like it almost looked like paint had been rubbed off like the bare wood or something. And I was like, and it was up really high at the top of the ceiling. And I was like, Ben, what the hell is that? And he was like, I don't know. And so he looked up there and he took a photo of it. And it was the most disturbing thing I have ever seen in my life. They were eggs.
0: Ooh. Yeah. Do you know from who?
2: We know now,
0: what,
2: only because Ben had not used his three tries on ChatGPT. Because I tried to type it in ChatGPT, and it was like, we're sorry, you've already used your three free ones for today.
0: So frustrating.
2: I was like, no!
0: You're not getting my $30.
2: Then I tried to click on the image, because sometimes it'll tell you, and it was like, we cannot identify, or whatever, unidentifiable. They were moth eggs.
0: Oh, yeah.
2: It was not there yesterday. It was there or the day before.

0: it was there. And it was there. I mean, Ben had to do a whole thing to clean the area, disinfect the area. Like, I just said, burn the house down. Yeah. I can't live in
1: That's
0: here.
1: Logical, yes.
0: I cannot. I mean, it's fine. It's one thing. I've seen some gross stuff outside.
1: Yeah.
0: Outside's inside, one thing. Mm-hmm. But it was the not there one day, and then it was there. That I'll post a picture.
1: I don't like it.
2: You do the plant thing, right? If you pay for the service, you'll get a much better outcome of what it is. In detail, everything.
0: I was angry with it yesterday, but now we know, and the eggs are gone, but it was just...
2: Yeah, that's, you know, you might want to take another picture to see if it can see that it got everything, but you can't, because you're at your three. I actually...
0: it's a new day. I actually
2: bought the service, right? The upgraded version, pay a significant amount, and somehow I hit the limit of that for the next hour.
0: What do you mean somehow? We know how you did it.
2: 300 back and forth messages in an hour.
1: Oh my God.
0: When do you have time for anything else?
3: When do you work?
0: When do you sleep?
2: It's a lot. I mean, it's this photo after photo after photo, and I'm just over.
1: He's like, how old is she? How old is she? How old is she? How old is she?
2: No.
3: How would you fix her? Make her boobs bigger. Make her boobs bigger.
1: Make her blonde.
3: Bathing suit.
1: Like, based on your history.
0: Matt, it's bikini.
3: Put her in a bikini so I can tell if she's hot.
2: No.
3: Here's another photo of Taylor Swift. Let me see her belly button.
0: Right.
1: That's Ariana Grande, man.
2: Yes, that's true.
1: I know there's only 100 of the 300, yes. So it's fine. Get on
4: up! 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
1: Back to the game we hate to play the most, but people love to listen because we get in fights sometimes. It's Quick Draw. The way the game works is we'll have a series of questions. An example would be, name a brand of shoe that starts with the letter N, and then me and Matt have to, whoever does it quicker, the other person has 2 seconds, get a much better answer. Yeah, and I'd be like, oh, New Balance. Oh, and boom. Then I'd make the argument that New Balance is better, and then the judges have to decide.
0: Yes, so Jason, you're going to have a very important job today.
2: Okay.
0: You are the judge.
2: Yeah.
0: And you also have to keep score.
2: Okay.
0: Because I'm asking the questions and I can't do both.
1: Okay. And Matt is the reigning champion. So, Marianne, who do you want to play for you, me or Matt?
3: Matt.
1: Oh, wise choice.
0: He is the reigning champ.
1: He is the reigning champion. And Katie, who do you want to play for? Oh, you have to choose me, I guess. Did you call in second?
3: Yeah, I've just definitely the whole time. So yeah. There it is.
1: You got me by default. It's fine. All right, hold on 1 second. We'll see how it goes. And again, the first of four wins.
0: Okay.
1: Matt, I hate this game so much. I've been playing this forever. I don't even want to play. Because I want to win.
0: Matt, are you ready?
4: I'm ready.
0: Jared, are you ready?
1: Yep.
0: Okay, I'm going to cover my face so you guys can't see what I'm about to say. Name something people eat at breakfast starting with the letter H.
1: Ham.
4: Hash browns.
2: Am I the judge?
0: Yep.
1: Yeah. Remember, first gets more credit.
2: Yeah, I do. That's true. Ham sometimes is at breakfast. However, overwhelmingly, hash browns are definitely a breakfast food, where ham is definitely, like you just said, a lunch food as well. Mm. Going with hash browns.
1: Wow.
4: Okay.
0: Wow.
2: I'm just a judge.
1: I was first.
0: Okay.
1: You get ham and breakfast.
0: Are you keeping score?
2: Yeah.
0: Oh. Okay.
1: Yeah. I mean, hash browns was a better answer, but, you know, mine wasn't a bad answer.
2: I didn't say it was.
0: I didn't say it was.
1: Because you get credit for being first. Maybe get more credit for being first. All right.
0: But then,
1: hash browns was good, though. I can be honest. It was good.
0: Okay.
1: All right.
0: Next question. Name a famous celebrity whose name starts with the letter L.
4: Leo DiCaprio.
0: One.
1: Lionel Messi.
0: Two.
1: Oh, he has more followers on Instagram.
0: Pronounced Lionel.
2: I would definitely say Leo DiCaprio.
1: But Messi has more followers on Instagram worldwide.
2: It doesn't matter. Leo's a huge star.
1: Mm-hmm.
2: And based in
4: never
2: Titanic and every.
4: Never
1: heard of
4: him. This is why we hate it.
1: I was stuck on Jay. I don't know. For some reason, I'm like, Justin.
0: Okay.
1: All right. Matt's good at this game.
2: Oh, my God. He killed me last time.
1: I know.
0: Name something you can see at the circus starting with the letter C.
1: Clowns.
0: One.
4: Circus.
0: Two.
2: I have to say, Matt was good at this game. That was the worst possible.
4: I couldn't think of anything else to say.
0: You can see the circus at the circus.
2: Definitely.
4: You run through in your head what letter you think it is, and you start pre-planning answers, and I was not prepared for that.
0: Yes.
1: Yeah. I was on bear for some reason.
4: I was ready to roll with peanuts.
1: Yeah. And I'm like, big clown. I'm
4: ready to fire.
2: Yeah. I will say that Matt, you're going to have... Oh, I'm sorry. Jared has point. Matt has two.
1: Yeah.
0: And then also, if you are the writer of these questions, as long as you can get two really good examples, you go with that letter, especially if you think it's going to be hard.
1: Yeah. And of course, you see a circus at a circus.
0: Of course.
1: My goodness.
0: Could have said cage. Could have said cat.
1: Yeah.
2: Cat.
1: Big cats.
0: Big cats. You
2: clown
0: said literally,
2: is definitely
0: but
2: the
0: clown
2: best
0: was a good answer.
4: Yeah.
0: All right.
1: Clonopin? No?
0: Nope, that's a K.
1: Oh, okay. Is it a K?
0: It is.
1: You know your stuff.
0: Yes, I do.
1: I was testing you. You pass.
2: Isn't that a prescription drug?
1: It
0: sure is.
4: Yeah.
1: I don't know.
4: I'd be willing to bet it's at a circus.
1: Yeah, that's a better answer.
0: Okay. Right. Next question. Name something you might see on Twitter starting with the letter R.
4: Retweet.
0: One.
1: That's good.
0: Two. Yeah.
1: But Twitter doesn't even exist anymore, so that made me confused.
0: Whatever.
1: And it's called a repost now.
0: Whatever.
1: But that would so.
0: You know what we're talking about.
1: Doesn't exist.
2: Matt, 3-1.
0: Okay. Name something you can find on a farm, starting with the letter C.
4: Chicken.
1: Cow.
2: Matt, who is first? Matt.
4: Yeah,
1: I don't know.
0: Mm-hmm.
2: Chicken.
1: And I said cow.
2: Cow. You would think a cow.
1: Beef
2: is
1: and
2: a,
1: milk.
2: Cow is.
4: Whoa.
2: Hold on. Cow is probably a better answer. I mean. But he's so quick and a good answer. I got to give it to Matt for chicken.
1: Oh, my God. Go. So even when he was second, you gave
0: no,
1: him credit.
0: Matt
4: we always
0: first.
4: Know
1: no, I'm
4: for
1: saying
4: integrity.
1: For ham
0: oh.
1: early.
2: Yeah.
1: Earlier than I gave a good cow is like quintessential farm
2: but,
1: animal.
2: But, no,
0: this
2: quintessential
0: chicken.
2: Is chicken.
1: And it produces three products, a beef, steak, and milk.
2: They produce eggs. And chicken thighs and chicken
1: no, they don't.
2: I've
1: never heard of chicken.
2: Beef, chicken breasts.
0: Beef
2: chicken
0: and eggs. Steak are the same
1: well,
0: product.
1: Well, but they're
0: different
1: done differently.
0: Different cuts of meat.
1: Yeah, different cuts
0: yes.
1: of meat.
0: That's like saying a chicken leg and a chicken thigh.
1: I don't like it.
0: Okay.
1: Mm-hmm. All right, Matt, congratulations. Matt, I just feel
2: you.
1: Bad for
2: that's
1: the person
2: one.
1: I'm playing for. Yeah, yeah. Nice
2: four
1: game.
0: There
1: yeah.
0: is a lot on the line.
2: Oh, I thought you got to five first. No,
1: first
0: no.
1: to
4: yeah,
1: oh,
4: best
1: okay.
4: of seven.
1: First to, second to one. That's it, so I won the game. Good job, Matt. Congratulations.
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1: Forget doom scrolling. That's what we used to do. Now everyone's focused on bloom scrolling.
2: Well, explain the difference between doom and bloom.
1: Okay, so doom scrolling is where you're basically just reading negative story after negative story after, and then it changes your algorithm because you're watching it, you're reading it, you're taking time, you're pausing on it, and then your algorithm starts filling with doom.
0: Yeah.
1: And you just, that's like just one bad story after another, and then it leads you into this dark hole of depression, and everything's the worst, and just like have no motivation to do anything else.
0: Yep. Been there.
1: Bloom scrolling is where you do the opposite. You start focusing on only positive content, and you stay on those videos, you stay on that content, and then it starts changing your algorithm to only positive stuff.
0: I like that.
2: That's fake. Mm-hmm.
1: What?
2: Yeah, because I've got a bunch of the Iran war. That's what comes in every other thing.
1: That's a lot of doom scrolling.
2: Explosions.
1: That's a lot of doom scrolling.
2: Doom. Yeah.
1: The reason people are bloom scrolling is because we are really looking for hits of dopamine. We want dopamine badly. And so the way that you can do it, if you want to change your own algorithm, you can start staying on or viewing like nature videos, pet videos, silly clips, heartwarming stories, and it shifts your brain chemistry to get the stable dopamine.
0: And that, which is a good thing. Instead of feeding this like negative
2: Well, I do
0: energy.
2: Like this. I have a lot of the war coming up, but I have funny bulldogs that come up all
1: See,
2: the time,
1: yeah,
2: and
1: I good.
2: Laugh and laugh and laugh and laugh and laugh at that.
1: That's really good.
0: What, stand-up comedy count? I have a lot of stand-up comedy.
2: I have a lot of that. I get a lot of Sebastian Maniscalco.
1: Yeah, I think so.
2: Whatever his name.
0: Yeah.
1: I mean, as long as the content, yes, you're laughing, but as long as the content is...
0: It's not like negative.
1: Right.
0: Yeah.
1: You know?
0: Which a lot of comedy is. Well, no, it depends.
1: Mm-hmm.
0: It's like, you know, depends on the comedian.
1: But I think we've all gone through the phases where everything on your, in your algorithm can be... You just skew. It just feels bad sometimes.
0: Mm-hmm.
1: So then if you slowly start to change it, it happens pretty quick.
0: Yeah.
1: Just within a few swipes, you can start getting more positive things. I don't know.
0: No, I like that. I like the positive thing.
2: And just for the record, in my Instagram, where you can see all the, what is it when it comes all at once? You know what I'm saying? Not just the scrolling that it's doing your algorithms. When you go to the area that you have all these things to click on.
0: Oh, it's like your search thing?
2: Yeah. Oh, yeah, that's right. Your search thing. I'm happy to let you know that 100 blonde girls in bikinis are not showing up like they used to be.
0: Really?
1: Oh, really? Yeah. That's interesting.
0: What is showing up? There's some brunettes in there now?
2: There's some of that.
1: Oh, wow. Really changed.
2: I think, and I don't like Instagram as much as Facebook.
1: Oh, I love Instagram.
2: I like the arguing.
1: Of course, because you like the negative.
3: See, I'm rarely on Instagram.
1: Oh, well, that's my favorite one.
3: No.
2: Oh, I've been deep diving into the... for some reason, I like the women's NBA lately.
1: All right.
0: What? I mean, I'm not against it.
3: It started skewing political. I know how it's. There's starting to be some crossover. There's starting to be some crossover.
0: Good call, Matt.
2: I really
3: the WNBA started showing up when guys started applying to play.
0: Yes, that's
1: okay.
0: Right.
1: Okay.
2: Yeah, Matt,
0: good
2: that's
0: call.
2: Not why. I really like Caitlin Clark and Sophie Cunningham. Do you know who that is, Katie?
1: Yeah. I know Caitlin Clark,
2: Sophie.
1: And Sophie, I've heard her name.
0: You've seen the pointing thing?
2: Mm-hmm. Yeah, she's like a star now, just like Caitlin Clark. She's not as good as Caitlin Clark, but she is funny. She's a model. That's not why I get mad either.
0: She's very
2: backs
0: pretty.
2: Up Caitlin Clark. She's this skinny girl that is brutal to like.
0: She talks trash.
2: Yeah, she is just awesome. And I like, you see her... she almost could be on a reality TV show at a club.
0: Yes.
2: She's at a club doing her thing. She's awesome.
1: Well, that's I like that you're trying to skew positive.
2: Yeah, I don't really care about the game.
1: Yeah,
2: that's boring.
0: No. I haven't watched 1 second of it.
1: One.
0: What team do they play for?
2: I don't know.
1: Yeah, he doesn't know.
0: Come on, man.
3: It's the Indiana Fever.
0: Okay. The Fever.
2: I just don't know, but I will tell you this.
0: I don't know.
1: I don't know.
0: A bunch of WNBA stuff.
1: Know.
0: Two of their stars of one team is like, and then WNBA, there's only like 12 teams or 16 teams.
1: I don't know.
2: I will tell you this. I have told myself that I will be interested in watching, I guess, the Indiana Pacers?
1: Fever.
2: I'll be interested in watching that game because I'll be so intrigued by the way they play and the way their partners and the way they possibly could get in a fight.
1: When do they play next?
0: Yeah.
2: I have no idea, but I'm going to look it up. I do.
0: No.
1: Okay.
0: Yeah.
1: I think for some reason, my search is a lot. Apparently, I've been doing a lot of searching for manicures.
0: It's like all fingers.
1: Because it's only like the hottest new color for the hottest new nail shape. I'm like, oh, okay. I guess I've been searching for that a lot.
3: Mine is all fantasy football.
1: Ah, tis the season.
3: All fantasy football.
0: Yep. I don't want to share mine.
1: What is yours?
0: I don't want to share it. Don't have to share it.
1: What is it?
3: Beard transformations. Beard,
0: yeah, no. Yeah. One is... If y'all break up and still can't,
1: Jared.
0: Then it's, hold on. What is this?
1: Oh, God.
0: Is that Buzz and, what are they doing?
1: Hold Buzz?
0: On. Okay, it's another relationship thing. It's like Buzz and Jesse, but it's a meme. It says, when y'all don't love each other but still trying.
1: Oh, okay. This is depressing.
0: Then this one is, how to un-F yourself. I don't remember clicking on that.
1: What's that say?
0: Oh, I don't know. I haven't looked at it. Your mindset shapes the life you create. You have to scroll. Stop lying to yourself. Fix your sleep first. Oh, gosh. This is actually really good. Clean your environment. This is great.
1: Go ahead and save that one.
0: Do one heart. I'm saving it right now.
1: Okay.
0: Do one heart thing daily. Stop escaping your life. Okay.
1: Okay, then.
0: Build 3 non-negotiable habits.
1: Wow, this is good. You should definitely save that.
0: Cut off energy vampires. This is fantastic.
1: Oh, the energy vampires will get you.
0: Yeah, and I can be one sometimes. I don't mean to be. Learn one high-value skill. Forgive your past self. This is be boring. Be boringly consistent.
1: Yeah.
0: Save this post and follow for more.
2: Mm-hmm. They do say.
0: Wow, I like that one. Well,
2: there's nothing. I don't like it, but there's nothing wrong with boring.
1: No.
2: Meaning if it's actually good. Routine and boring. It is boring, but you stay out of some of the crazy drama. Now, every once in a while, a lot of families and relationships get that. It's the same routine, and there's nothing wrong with that. It's stable. But they do say you have to actively make time for date nights, weekend getaways, and even a trip.
1: You do, because the mundane feels overwhelming sometimes, especially when you get into, for us, it's the school. And then it's the sports. And then it's the whatever, which is why we look forward to summer, but except for we don't. As adults, we don't get a summer because we still have to work.
0: I know, which is biggest setup for failure for the first 18 years of your life. Uh-huh. Like, oh, summer break. And then you start working. You're like, what?
1: Wait, what?
0: Ain't no break.
1: What do you mean we go June, July, August?
2: There's less. A lot of times there's less to, oh, my gosh, you got to hurry up and get her to soccer. Oh, my gosh, she gets off the bus at this time. Like, Kara has to get her off the bus. Then we got to prepare her for soccer. Wait, you got to drop her off here. I got to pick it. Mm-hmm. That stuff gets stressful.
1: Stressful. Absolutely. But also really boring. If it's just over and over and over
0: I want the routine and the thing and not, it's a lot. Can I play one other thing that's on here?
1: Oh, what?
0: It's audio. I think you're going to like it. It's from Anchorman.
4: I was in love. What was her name? I don't remember.
0: Hold on.
4: That's not a good start.
5: If a 40-year...
0: Oh, no.
2: Yep, that's what happens. My new policy is I'm not ever going to go over
0: here
2: to a phone.
1: Yeah.
0: Really? Hold on.
4: What was her name?
0: Hold on.
4: I think I was in love once. Really? What was her name? I don't remember. That's not a good start, but keep going. She was Brazilian. Or Chinese or something weird.
1: Oh my God.
4: Met her in the bathroom of a Kmart, and we made out for hours. Then we parted ways, never to see each other again. I'm pretty sure that's not love.
0: That's so stupid.
3: Brazilian or Chinese or something weird. Paul Rudd's character is great.
1: Goodness.
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Bob 93.3, I'm Zach. This is one of those songs that came out 6 years ago during the COVID time, and we were all doing TikToks to it back then. Doja Cat, Say So, Bob 93.3.

93.3 MZX. She was supposed to be in a show. She dropped out of it. Co-star Jonathan Bailey then dropped out of it. Now the show is on hiatus indefinitely. It's Ariana Grande on Bob 93.3.

0: from Jared and Katie in the morning. Be sure to join us Monday morning around 7:35. I'm going to tell you the most disrespectful and downright rude thing anyone has ever done. 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
22: East Carolina 5-0 all time against Old Dominion. They're a 3-point underdog at SB Ballard Stadium today against the Monarchs. Last week, Virginia Tech beat Old Dominion 44-21, while App State dropped East Carolina 27-24. North Carolina, 3-point underdog at Clemson today. Tate Reynolds will start at quarterback for the Clemson Tigers. Vanderbilt and NC State meet in Nashville. The Commodores are 3-point favorite over the Wolfpack. Duke laying 10 at home against Stanford. The total 50.5 at Wallace Wade Stadium. Carolina Panthers, a 2.5-point road favorite at the Atlanta Falcons tomorrow. Cooper Rush will get the start at quarterback for the second straight game for the Falcons. 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
7: East Carolina 5-0 all time against Old Dominion. 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Last week, Virginia Tech beat Old Dominion 44-21, while App State dropped East Carolina 27-24. 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Tate Reynolds will start at quarterback for the Clemson Tigers. Vanderbilt and NC State meet in Nashville. 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Duke laying 10 at home against Stanford. 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Cooper Rush will get the start at quarterback for the second straight game for the Falcons. 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

Rob 93.3, I am Zach. So the other day was the last day for you to get your limited edition Burger King chicken nugget purse. It was called Le Nugget. Yeah, they were $4. They also came with one of four sauce-inspired charms as well. I don't know if I need a chicken nugget purse. It's Bob 93.3.

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criminal. There was a 22-year-old guy in Florida crashed his truck last Sunday morning attempting to put on deodorant. Nobody was injured. The driver was not arrested, but of course he was cited for careless driving, which makes sense. At least he didn't have any BO.

0: from Jared and Katie in the morning. 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I'm going to tell you the most disrespectful and downright rude thing anyone has ever done. I saw it happen in real life at a concert that I went to. Tell you what it was, Monday morning around 7:35 on Bob 93.3.
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All the hits, Bob 93.3, Billie Eilish there. Her brother Phineas, one of the artists that has dropped out of Ed Sheeran's concert after Macklemore was fired. Ed Sheeran says he did not do the firing. It was all the tour promoters that did all that stuff. The contract was with them, not with him. I don't know who's going to open for him anymore. It might be a one-man show. It's Bob 93.3.

It's like I'm 17 again, peach fuzz on my face. Looking on the case, trying to find a hella taste. Oh my God, I'm on the chase. Chevy, it's getting kind of heavy. Relevant, selling it, dipping away. Time keeps slipping away. Zipping the safe, flipping for pay. Tipping like I'm dripping in paint. Up front, folk, like a leaf of

All the Hits, Bob 93.3, Wiz Khalifa there. You know, he's taken up running recently, and he posts a lot of pictures on his social media now in his spandex. You can definitely see his one-eyed snake. That's all I'm saying. Ari's on Bob 93.3.

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All the hits, Bob 93.3. I'm Zach. If you didn't hear, Stella Lefty's got a bunch of cases against her for copyright infringement on her songs. At least five songs are being accused of copyright infringement. She's being known as Stella Thefty now.

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I'm Zach. 800-260-0933 on the text line if you want to hear something today. 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This is Repeat It.

93.3 Monday morning. Jared and Katie in the morning back at 6 a.m. And they're going to be doing shower songs where they're going to be naked and wet and singing to you. Get that picture in your head. You might throw up.

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All the hits, Bob 93.3, I'm Zach. So I'm just in here thinking, what the hell happened to Daya? She was hot for a minute back in about 2016, then she fell off the face of the earth. Where'd she go? She's still making music? I gotta look her up now. She's on with Chainsmokers.

93.3, Halloween's on the way. There's a woman on TikTok. She's warning parents that there's a pumpkin decoration called Jabber and Jack. Well, Jabber and Jack sings a very raunchy song, and the company said it's meant to be humorous, but they're going to cut it from future versions. I hope they don't, because I'm reading the lyrics to it, and I think it's hilarious. It's not for kids, though. Definitely not for kids.

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I'm Zach. I'm out. Back with you on Monday at 6. I leave you now. I leave you now with Olivia Dean. Have a good one. See ya.

Carolina's number one hit music station, Bob 93.3. Gina on your Saturday. Man, it is a beautiful one too, right? Can you believe we might see temps in the 60s and 70s next week? Happy fall, y'all.

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Pull on him, extort, bully the flow on him. Say, Drake, I hear you like I'm young. You better not ever go to cell block one. To any that talk to him and they in love, just make sure you hide your little sister from him. They tell me Chubb's the only one that get your hand me down.

can make them richer. Fast forward 2024, you got the same agenda. You run to Atlanta when you need a check balance. Let me break it down for you, this the real challenge. You caught Future when you didn't see the club. Like, what? Lil Baby help you get your lingo up. What? 21, get your 40.

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Head into Coastal Credit Union Music Park right now. 7:30 showtime. Oh, y'all gonna be keeping your hands in the air and waving them like you just don't care. It's gonna be a great show. Have fun.

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Hey, thank you so much for listening. Got to congratulate all of our TLC Salt and Pepper In Vogue ticket winners. Heading to Coastal Credit Union Music Park in Raleigh tonight, 7:30 showtime. All the acts are going to be on stage at the same time. It's going to be cool. All right.

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Oh my gosh, how many antibiotics do I have to be on to beat whatever it is that has jumped on my body and for 12 days will not leave? Woo! Thanks for hanging with me with Sick Voice.

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You give it thumbs up. We've counted all the thumbs up for this one, so you're into it. From Akon, this is called Ringtone.

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Make sure you're tuning in Monday morning around 7:35. Katie saw something at a concert, and she said it's the most disrespectful thing she has ever seen. Again, find out what happened Monday morning around 7:35 on Bob 93.3. All the hits. Have a good one. See ya.

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0: 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You continue to pick every song we play. Hey, Taylor in Bluefield, West Virginia, there's your song, Bruno, Risk It All. It's Romeo here. We go to Burlington now. Go ahead, Ava.
1: Hey, guys. 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